2480. 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
1: Hello.
0: 3439, could you back?
1: Hey, then.
0: Santa 4th and Main. Ambulance 11 and truck 1 were out on a problem. There's mail passed out originally that wasn't really waking up right. Intoxicated or COVID scene. Truck 1 is now requesting law code 2 on unreason.
2: Copy.

0: 4341, 4327, he's cleared back for a welfare check.
1: Hi, Annette.
0: So you guys can run the RP's waiting at the PD. She's in a silver Nissan Rogue. The 4341 copy welfare check.
1: Go ahead.
0: Both units will be at 167 North Maple Street. 167 North Maple Street. RP is with the VA. We're concerned about a patient. The patient's sister called wanting oxygen for them because it was low. They were advised to go to the ER, but the patient was refusing. The sister was frustrated and said, cursed, and then hung up. RP tried calling that, could not get a hold of them. This was about an hour ago or more. They're not sure if they're even at the address. This is the address they have on file.
1: I got it.
0: Thank you.
1: I'm going to start with a phone call and see if I can get some more information from Darby.
0: Copy. 2639, send you a follow-up by phone.
2: Okay, copy.

Information, noise complaint. This is 906 East Harrison Avenue from Clade's address or from the house. Info 18.

23, 22. Maybe kind of hang up. Female said everything was fine. It was accidental, but we thought we heard a female scream very briefly in the background, but nothing else. The RPM says everything was okay, but they were just on a conference call. There's a history of some juvenile and civil calls at the address. We thought maybe a phone call back to them might work.

0: 341.
1: 4341.
0: I was able to get in contact with the city and claim my back on the outs.
1: 1820.

Information hit and run just occurred. Authority Newfoundland Sheriff's Break. Just occurred on I-70 from the 49 exit.

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1: And so do you want
0: to... Can you show me out and I'll be entering the facility.
1: Copy, 1823. 3479.
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0: You just put in the call notes with the dog across the control pole and knock over some items. I have her secure. I'm just going to go inside and take pictures.

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1: 4, 4, 10, begin at 1833.
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2: Copy.
1: Concerned about a sister that has anxiety driving on the interstate, but they are tracking her driving there. I'm not sure what other concerns are other than that.
2: I copy.
1: 1833.

And 2606, just to clarify, the female has anxiety driving on the interstate, but they said they show her going eastbound on I-7, and she had no mention of leaving town, and they haven't spoken to her for 6 hours.

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2: 1837.
0: North Avenue Walmart, 2081 North Avenue. The VIPs with asked for protections are wanting to have the male, two males trespass for smoking meth out of a pipe. Break. See, no weapon seen. It's a black male in a yellow hoodie and then another male on a description. They're next to the North Avenue light currently.
1: Copy.
0: It's a 10.
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1: Off. It's going to be a 55-year-old female, conscious and breathing, states that she has neck and shoulder pain from a crash. She's going to be in a white Jeep Grand Cherokee pulled off to the side of the road, the westbound lanes.
0: I will say copy. Thank you.
1: You're welcome. Continue.

0: Yeah, on patch.
1: Go ahead.
0: People are saying that the guy that we have a description for walked towards Walmart a few minutes ago.
1: Copy. 3476, I'm out.
2: Copy. 3476.

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1: I'll be en route to the CAD address. Can you attach a second unit, please?
0: I copy. Right. 2528, if you start to back for a civil standby.
2: Affirm, I'm having computer problems. Can you air the address, please?
0: Affirm, it's 607 Serenade Street.
3: Patch, Leon, I have him over here behind the golf lawn.
0: Aid, Sam, Edward, Robert, Adam, Nora, Adam, David, Edward.
3: I got it.
0: 1845.

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1: Vernon?
2: Wholesome hand, I'm at 32 and F.
0: Yep. 27 North Code 4. Can I band off?
1: Dispatch Emirates 2 out at St. Mary's. Okay.
3: Go ahead and show us in the area of exit 49. Are you still in contact with the RP?
1: That's negative. I can try giving him a call back.
3: Please be aware, not seeing anything here, so if we can get a better location, I'd appreciate it.
1: Copy.

I'm sorry, we're having some radio issues up here. Did you have traffic? I apologize, I couldn't copy that.

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1: Go ahead.
0: So looking at their phase two, it does not look like they're going to be right at the exit. They're going to be more westbound on I-70, westbound lanes between mile marker 50 and where you're at exit 49.
1: Jump on the interstate and head that way.
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0: And 2549 Sedister.

0: 634. Would you please show me your list? Have a good night.
1: Thanks, you too.
0: Twenty-five, 28, you can show me out.
1: Copy, 8523.

0: Thank you, you too.
1: Awesome, man. He's just locking up the dogs. I'm going to walk in with him.

0: $34.99.
1: And a half rub, same call. And can I get it back?
2: Eastern break. Copy. 6311. 6311. Call, can you just note 1 mil in custody, please? Copy, mail in custody, 1858.

0: 2716, is my suspicion.
1: For both.
0: The 435 1/2 Osage Circle. 435 1/2 Osage Circle. 5 ago, someone came to the house and was knocking on the door. Didn't seem to want to leave. Break. They did, however, leave in a white older passenger car. Unknown direction on 30 and a quarter row. They left a treasure box of some kind on RP's porch. RP wanted to see if it could be picked up. An area check.

0: 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I'm out.
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0: 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If you could show me en route there, if you would notify Garco dispatch, no assistance needed.
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1: 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Shit, go ahead.
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1: 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We'll be out on foot checking doors.
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0: 5332, clear on those.
1: 8912.
0: 34, 76, 4, 4.
1: 34, 1912, 34, 67. 67? Address was just updated to county, I'll show you clear.

0: 2716, send you a threat to my phone first. 1915.
1: Twenty-six seventy-one. My computer doesn't have internet. Can you please add notes there that says there was family pictures in the box from a birthday party, possibly from a photographer that took them, and clear with an assist.
0: I copy from a birthday party. What was the last part?
1: Photographer they hired.
0: You copy. Thank you.
2: 53. Charles Paul, Ida 46, 5th in Alberta.

0: SAM 2015. So the follow-up on the board that was told they're supposed to ask for a sergeant about details on a restroom earlier today with the special teams. Do you want me to have patrol handle that, or should I send it to you?
1: Send it to me, please.
0: Yeah, 19 seconds.

0: 3456.
1: 3456.
0: One of the bikes is on the property of 566 Indiana. I'll be knocking there.

0: 2716. 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Okay, right to the cab.
1: Great. 2671, I think it's direct back. 2833 Newport Circle.

0: 28th Street.
1: Code 4, you can show me a clear the address. Can you put me on maintenance? I'm trying to fix these computer issues.
0: You want me to clear you the assist or keep the stack?
1: I'm just trying to clear assist. 2393 is going to remain on the scene for a few minutes.

0: 5332, clear him.
1: I'm sorry, that they're supposed to repeat that one more time?
2: 6 clear assist.
0: Stop on them.
1: I'm sorry, thank you. Thanks, President.
2: Copy, next 27. Mitchell 30 and D David. Right, there, yeah. 34 67. 467.
1: Sorry, were you needing it back?
2: On. Very perfect. 6.
1: See your property phone call first.

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1: Can you show both units in the area on notes?
0: Copy, thank you very much.

0: Okay, thank you, sir.
1: 2606. PNC just filed parking complaint, inquired assist.
0: Copy. Yeah, thank you, sir.

0: 5336.
1: Getting another alarm at Palisade High School for the same location, northwest hall door. I don't think the key holder's been there quite yet.
0: Copy. In route.
1: Copy 1943.

0: Melanie is selling medicine just occurred at City Market, 12th Street, 2600 North 12th Street. The male pulled a gun on the RP and pointed at their husband, 3465, 3439. Can you start that way?
1: 3465.
2: 3439.
0: Well, Trianta, 12th Street City Market. All we have so far is that a male pulled a gun on the RP. The gun was on his hip at this point. Break. Continuing to be a white male in his 30s, wearing a black cutoff shirt, silver chain, and has a black tattoo on their arm. We're trying to get further.
1: Okay.
0: 3215.
1: She put 3439 on admin, and can we have someone else go to that?
0: 3460, were you able to head that way?
1: Copy.
0: We're trying to clarify where everybody is. The male was in front of a white GMC truck with partial plate, Frank Paul X-ray Union.
1: Copy. 3499, you can stack me to that. Stack my call and I'll head to that as well.
0: Copy, and RP said they're on the other side of the parking lot, still working on further.

0: He has just flying to City Market. Male's alone in his vehicle. He's going northbound out of the parking lot. No intox. In white GMC truck, partial plate, Frank Paul X-ray Union.
1: 65 pickup.

0: 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Eastbound Patterson.
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1: Sir, is the key on their own site? We're in contact now.
0: I copy, 1945.

0: asking us to fly into City Market. The first RP was saying that the male with the gun had left. However, we're now getting a call from security who says both subjects are near a gold or gray SUV. Break. He said the male pulled next to the RP and was close to the diesel. It was going into the RP's car. The RP asked him to turn off the car, and then he pulled a gun and said he would kill the RP's husband. Break. Continuing, the original RP is in a gold Honda Pilot in the parking lot still.
1: Nineteen 1946.

0: News 5 respond to Broadway and Riches Boulevard. Riches and Broadway. First is patient. Put it to my 47.
1: Go ahead.
2: You can see at 29 and a half Patterson, you're still behind me.
1: Hey, sir.
2: Here as a marked unit.
1: I'm at 29 Patterson right now.
2: Copy. Great. Dispatch, will you put me on that Feldman call? I am following that GMC, so y'all can get up to me.
0: I got it.
2: We are heading south on Placer Street. I'm going to make a traffic stop. It'll be with that plate on that white GMC.
0: Copy.
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0: Copy, you have here. 52-year-old male, conscious and breathing, is having blood pressure issues and is lightheaded and shaking. Go to.
4: Pass and place there, 1949, break. 3215, copy, you
0: 2249.
5: 3305, I copy.
0: Information, PD primary is on Colonel at the City Market 12th and Patterson, correction 29 and a half in place there for a Fellman. No information at 1949.
1: Any questions? Stick them out.
5: Twenty-seven sixteen. You can claim it back. It'll be a note.
0: Copy, 1950.
5: And could you also change to a verbal, please?
0: Copy, 1950.
6: Twenty-six fifty-two. Good evening, in service.
0: Copy, evening.
2: We're going to wait for a third to get here to call him out.
4: Like 3499's a couple blocks away.
2: I copy. The male has both hands out the window at this point, so he gets to us.

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0: You attached Sam 1 to this call.
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0: 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She just sent info and cleared assist.
1: Happy 3458, code 4, mailing custody.
0: Mailing custody, code 4, releasing code 1 error, 1954.
2: Information PD primary is clear, code 1 error, 1954.

0: 2652, 2680, copy on a sister of the squad on the overdose. 547, 29 and a half road, number 8.
1: 2652.
0: 2680. Okay, this will be at 547, 29 and a half road, number 8. RP advisor, 27-year-old brother says he's taking pills, but unknown what, also taking NyQuil. He's conscious and breathing. We do have a squad page. They're not sure if he'll be cooperative. He is calm currently, but there's been issues in the past. Right. He RP thinks it might be trazodone.
2: Yeah. He's been amazing.
0: 3458, open mic.
2: I'm happy to see him. Thank you.
0: 3458, you have an open mic.
2: All right, go ahead. Take it back.

Engine 2 Airways 12, respond to 547 2901 Half Road, 547 2901 Half Road, Unit 8. For a patient that has taken too many pills, we do have law enforcement around. Code 2, Toronto 1957.

Cayman's Glen respond to 217 East Fallen Rock Road, 217 East Fallen Rock Road for a sick patient, code 2, turnout 1958. Henry J. Amulet 12 showing you route 547, 291 Half Road, Unit 8. 27-year-old male, he's conscious, breathing, has been taking pills and drinking NyQuil. He is calm right now. We do have law enforcement en route, code 2. 1958. Ambulance 1 showing route 217 East Fallen Rock Road. This will be for an 80-year-old male. He is conscious, breathing, he's been dizzy and vomiting, has had three previous strokes, code 2.

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1: 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Is this someone available?
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0: Copy.
3: They got that address. They can hear a female screaming, male and a female involved. They believe the female is the main aggressor. They can hear banging on the walls. So there's been an ongoing issue with them. They heard this yesterday as well. So far, the male has been calmer. We're trying to get further. Copy. It was released about 6 minutes ago.
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0: 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The RP called back, said the brother was not responding now and turning pale. He is still breathing.
1: Kevin.
0: Anyone? The RP advised no intox suspected, no mention of weapons. They're just hearing only. Nothing further.
2: What units do I have at City Market?
3: Please send me out for them. Good night.
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1: 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Frank Charles Zebra, what was the last?
0: Frank Paul Zebra, George Taxi.
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1: Thirty-four sixty.
0: Julian's also restrained from weapons.
1: Copy.

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1: 305.
0: Sorry if I might have missed that. Can you confirm that Julian is restrained from weapons?
1: Affirm, he's restrained from weapons.
0: Stop. Thank you.
1: You're welcome.
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0: 2528. Did you have traffic?
1: No, you're very much on my mic.
0: No problem. Twenty 2671, were you starting by phone?
1: If I'm on the phone right now.

clicked in response to 552 Brentwood Street, 552 Bentwood Street. For a subject who thinks he's having a heart attack, having a hard time breathing, code 3, timeout 20, 25.

0: 2606, 2716 if you'll start for a aggressive animal, 3238, a franc and a quarter, and then unit A.
1: 2606.
0: Be in the area of 3238, F and a quarter road. Army's calling from unit A for a dog that's aggressive. He's running up on people and nipped at the RP's legs. It's a black dog with brown feet running around the neighborhood. Has a red collar on. No one's injured. The RP believes it belongs to a neighbor in the area, and they can point out the address, but they don't know the address numbers. Route to 552 Bentwood Street for an 84-year-old male, conscious and breathing. Male thinks he's having a heart attack. He's having a hard time speaking between breaths. Code 3.
1: Copy.
0: Copy 2026. I'm saying about First Tech Riverside Park, 140 West Avenue, mailing on the grass near the bathrooms. No weapons seen, possible intox. Airing information 2027.

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1: Copy 2030.

2606, the RP is also advising the owner of the dog, possibly has a white dog as well, that he is abusing and kicking on a regular basis. I want to report as well.

0: 2671, 2680, copy on a shop left at City Market, Clifton. Hey. Clifton's will be at City Market, Clifton. Originally, they were calling in about someone they thought was impaired trying to get through the locked doors. However, they now say it was a male and a female. They ran out the door with merchandise. Be a female wearing a white tank top and blue jeans, and a male with a white hat, a black vest, and blue jogging pants. He does have tattoos on his arms.
1: Perfect.
0: Surprise, everyone.

0: you know, just buying the city market. The RP said they possibly are heading towards the bus stop. The male never actually went into the store. No weapons are seen, but thinks they're both intox. And just as we've separated, the female is again running towards the bus stop, and the male is now walking towards the Belco Credit Union eastbound.
1: Perfect.
0: I totally get that.

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1: 3456.
0: That's the PDF property.
1: Copy. Parking lot found an older white Honda Accord with no plates parked in the center of the parking lot closer to the front of the store. It has all the items they've stolen in the vehicle. They've lost sight of the mail by the Velcro credit union on the other side. Last bomb. And
0: $34.99. $34.99. En route to the jail with one.
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1: Vehicle authority, do you pay PD break? Team vehicles northbound 29 from C Charles and a half and 29. Blue Nissan Sentra plate, Edward Adam Sam, Queen 49, swerving over the place, almost hit a curb. RP thinks the driver is intoxicated. Break. Continuing plate, Edward Adam Sam, Queen 49, cleared out on a blue Nissan Sentra, flying to a subject at 261 Nancy Street. Any information, 2040. 3439.
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0: Thank you.
3: 26 for Temple 4, I'll be on that.
1: Code 4, Walgreens, 2040.
4: 2671. Looks like the items are inside the vehicle and the vehicle does not have any plates.
5: I'm at 29 and North as well. That car is turning westbound on North Avenue right now.

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1: Vehicles north and 28 3/4. I'll be attempting a stop here in a second.

0: 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I will take a second.
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2: Vodka, do you have any clothing description other than just Hispanic female?
1: Copy. Hey, Baca, who's on mail?
3: Devin Montgomery. He's claiming he was a passenger in that car, and the owner should be still over there in that area.
1: Copy. There's nobody around this vehicle. Do we have a name for the owner, at least?
3: He's saying Steve or Steven, unknown last name.
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3: 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There's no one on 32 Road, but I'll go check the tracks.
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0: We have not found the dog, but the owner is looking for it. You can clear both units, Jerry.
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1: 2716, 2606, you can start for a theft in the area, Covey and F and a half. Okay, this will be a bike that was stolen in the area of Covey and F rank and a half. The RP had his bike hidden in the bushes and it was taken today about 1730. He said he's found the bike in the backyard of 3123 Covey. He's waiting in the area.

0: Fuck, that's
1: good.
0: Hey, so the RP went inside with the groceries and he's ringing them up, but it's at the least they want them trespassed.
1: Yeah, I'm with the guy that they said didn't even go into the store. I'm just working on a trespass notice for him.
0: Perfect. And was Rosemary the female he ID'd with him?
1: Can't remember her name for some reason, but they just stay at her house.
0: Oh, shocker.
2: Simona Levy, I'm checking the tracks under 32 road to see if she's down here.
0: Okay, I'll work on some video as well.

0: 63 left. Sorry, ma'am, do you have any info or something about traffic closed through Palisades? I saw something on the board and didn't read it completely, but is there something that I'm going to get stuck in on the way to the jail?
1: I can try to look that up, but I've not been informed of anything.
2: Copy
1: it, 248. 2716,
2: same.
1: An 8 and 4. Lady, do you want to meet me over at Bunting? See if they know anything.
2: Copy.
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0: Engine 2 showing you en route to Walgreens on North Avenue. Active flooding in the store. Staff is unable to reach a shutoff in the store. Water heater is on a 12-foot platform that they aren't able to reach.
1: Copy.
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1: Hold ambulance.
0: Copy. Holding ambulance for engineer. I'll show you clear. 2051. Ambulance 4 showing you en route to 2989 Red Willow Drive for a 72-year-old female, conscious and breathing. Female is having chest pain. Code 2.
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0: 6 Houston. I'm clear from parachute heading back. You can claim with an assist.
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2: Lady Simone. Guys. Hey, RP is pretty adamant about her hopping on a bus and leaving. You didn't find her, did you?
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4: And 67, we're on a plate. David William, Mary Tom, Lincoln, 4.
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4: Copy. Can you see if we have a phone number for him?
1: Copy. And the address is off Scarlet Street in Grand Junction.
4: Copy.
2: 6311, you can disregard that. It's something about the Palisades Festival coming up. Sorry about that, thanks.
1: No problem.
4: Perfect. 2760, can I have my case number?
1: Case number 2084 2 208 42.
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5: Is there any phone number history for this address?
1: Stand by, I'll check for this. 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
1: 3467.
2: And a half, please.
0: Copy. If you pulled up camera footage and there were a couple of subjects on site, they checked the schedule for the school and nothing was showing for today. The key holder is going to be a Katie and we're on a white Chevy Malibu, ETA 20.
2: So the RO is a David Richard Walker. I have him on our local records out of Fruita. I have a cell phone when you're clear to copy.
3: Put it in the notes, that'd be perfect, thanks.
2: Copy. And for 2606, the most recent call was an abandoned in January, so it sounds like it was a neighbor that called it in, and the RO on the plate was a different name.
0: Copy, thank you.
2: You're welcome. 2607.

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0: Copy.
1: I'll
2: be
1: in favor.
2: 416. Can you show myself in 60 EOS? I'm gonna.
1: Happy to see you. Are you guys in contact with the residents?
3: Negative, I'm sorry. Did I miss them?
1: Negative, I just want to let you know, the previous call for the abandon was a Sharif Pena, and the parcel shows it's owned by a Christopher Pena. Do you want that phone number as well?
3: Sure, that'd be great. Thanks.
1: Copy. Do you want me to error just on the call?
3: Aaron, I'm ready.
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0: Copy, ambulance 21, engine 8, showing you en route to 471 Royal Anne Way for a 79-year-old female, conscious and breathing, is having abdominal pain, says she has a blockage in her stomach. Code 2.
1: Copy. Hold ambulance 21.
0: Copy, holding ambulance 21. 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

0: 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Called in an area of 32 and 8th Road and D. Dave and a half. Several callers. One thought maybe closer to Kenwood Park. 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

Truck 6, Ambulance 6, showing you en route to 2350 East Piazza Plaza, 2350 East Piazza Plaza, for a 93-year-old male, conscious and breathing. He fell outside and he is unable to get back up. He believes he heard something pop. Code 2, timeout, 2117. Holding ambulance 6, truck 6, I'll show you clear.

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1: 3215.
2: 3215. So just advising, we've got a non-injury crash at 5th and U that is blocking traffic. Vehicles are not able to move. No units.
1: I copy.

0: silver Nissan Rogue and a black Chevy Equinox. They do have the hazards on, and the lane of traffic is blocked. No injuries.
1: Copy.
2: Earlier today, was very persistent, but seemed possibly special needs. Now they're back at the address again, just sitting in the driveway, kind of hunched over, singing and was walking in circles. However, didn't seem intoxicated, but he wasn't making sense. He's wearing a pest control polo and a hat. He's on foot, and RP really wanted to trespass, but no longer needs contact, just thinks he needs a welfare check. He's on the sidewalk.
1: Copy.

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1: We're in contact with 2 just outside the school.
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0: 34 39, confirming clear contact.
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0: 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I'm about 5 minutes away. Did you need some assistance with that crash?
1: 2716.
2: Could you change to an address, please? Could you change it to an assist, please?
1: 2652, copy.

0: 3476, can I allow two plates?
1: 3476, go ahead.
0: Bravo, Adam, Mary, Zebra, Ida, 93. And the second is a Utah plate, George, 356, Sam, Frank. Can get the next two tows on rotation. One for Chevy Blazer with heavy front end damage, and Silver SUV with significant side damage.
1: Everyone.
2: Both units are just run out, and we copy the notes. With that info, you can clear both of us, please.
1: I copy, Tyler Tricep.

0: 2752, 2760, copy on that animal problem at Lungs Park North. This will be at Lungs Park North for some subjects by the duck pond, throwing rocks at the ducks, trying to grab at them. There's several little kids and a blue father. They appear to be middle school to high school age.
1: Copy. Do we have a description for the ducks?
0: The RV was walking in the area, but we don't have a description. Copy.

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1: 3476.
0: Have East towing en route ETA of 20 minutes for the Chevy, D&J towing en route 20 minutes for the Nissan. And can you advise, are you missing one of the drivers of the vehicles?
1: Negative, I am not. He walked to find this cap, but he was close by. He's back at scene.
0: Cappy, he had called back to asking for assistance getting his cat.
2: I'm EOS. Have a good night.
0: He's lost there at 2131.

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1: Yes, ma'am.
0: It's only 34.
1: 4331, can I plug each place, please?
0: Go ahead.
1: First place, Colorado, Charles William John, X-ray, 67. Break. Second is a Colorado temp tag, 837-2309.
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0: Supervisor Yeading, a suicidal juvenile, 426 East Mayfield Drive, left the address of approximately 38 ago on foot, possibly headed to Safeway on Broadway. 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
1: Closing this, this will be for 26 East Mayfield Drive. RP is a therapist, states that father of a 14-year-old called and said that she had been self-harming again and left the address approximately 30 minutes ago, possibly headed towards the Safeway on Broadway. Female's going to be a lady, Alan.

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The family at the address left the house around 1600, left the note, the knob on the stove on, wanting the house checked.

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1: Copy, truck 31, showing you en route to 1172 Windsor Park Drive. 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
0: On scene, two-story residential structure. We'll be investigating.
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0: Go to 29 Road and Teller 506. John William Victor, I believe.
1: 2150.
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1: Copy, Thomas.
0: Good. 2520, we came to a stop on Melody across the street from Walmart.
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0: Copy, just confirm you want me to clear restraining arrest.
2: You can disregard. I got a hold of Dad. Sounds like she's safe with Mom right now. I'm going to put some notes in.
3: Copy that. Thank you. Can you clear me assist?
0: Oh,
3: I'm putting out a paper at the PD.
0: Paper. Information, barking dog in the area of 494 Bing Street. 494 Bing Street is where it's coming from. And foot hell of a twice.

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0: 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Pine and Aspen, Colorado, David Frank Ocean, Mary 85.
1: Hello, what's your name? Well, you sir, you sent a locate to possible DUI driver, authority Grand Ocean PD, right? Sent a locate continuing for a vehicle that pulled into Lincoln Park by the pickleball court. Vehicle is going to be a dark gray Nissan hatchback, Colorado plate, Edward George Davis, Lincoln 3-1. Driver was intoxicated, got out of the vehicle, is now currently playing pickleball, and an attempt to locate at 2200.

0: 2520.
1: You should be clear to stop. 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
0: 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You can come right back, and I'll be on ticket notes at the PD.
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0: Both toes are clear, break. I'll be at 4th in Colorado, helping the other driver find his cat.
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Ma'am, can you copy out our timeout animal complaint? There's two RPs that need phone calls. Copy, 22-14.

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1: 3485.
0: Okay, so this will be at 2814 Patterson Road, Suite 102, on the east side of the building. Possibly a homeless male walking around the complex, going towards the dumpsters. RBC, this is an ongoing problem with people keep setting up camp by the dumpsters.
1: Got
0: it. 2214. 3482.
1: 3042.
0: Can you copy on our code 5 by phone?
1: Paper.
0: Don't copy things, 2015. Yeah.
1: 3479.
0: 3479. Can you copy on our timed out theft by phone?
1: Paper.
0: Copy things, 2015. Can you copy on our fraud by phone?
1: Sure.
0: Everything's 2015.

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0: 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RP did not want contact.

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0: Both units will be 1190 Richwood Avenue, 1190 Richwood Avenue, for 10 to 15 underage kids drinking and making a lot of noise, a lot of music.
1: I got it.
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1: 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I'll be on the phone. 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

0: 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Are you on a call by chance?
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1: Okay, break 3485. 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
1: You stack me to a juvie at Junction High School. I'll be out with 4.
2: Yep. 3043, can I get RO out, please?
0: 3483, go ahead.
2: Frank, Ida King, Robert, 34.
0: Frank, Ida King, Robert, 34, comes back clear, no record.
2: All right, copy, thank you.
0: 2247.
1: Yeah.
0: I've got a message on the board. If you take a look, it's not here.
1: I copy the message. Thank you.
0: 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Copy 2247.

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1: Team, copy from 647 Hudson's Bay Core, eastbound F-and-a-half, via white Range Rover, unknown, temporary plate, possibly headed to 671 North Saddle Rock Drive, which is the nephew's house. This is the RP's mother driving, and she's possibly headed to his home.

0: And Tyson 15, the alternate address could be 3191 Summit Way, where she might be headed to, is her home address.
1: Yeah. Please 30:45. Could I have left two, please?
0: Are you able to switch to the...
1: Switching.
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0: 3043.
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0: Okay, thanks, sir.

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1: 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I'm going to check this other address.
0: Neighbor.

0: 2716. I'm going to be out with it at North Saddle Rock and F and a half.
1: 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Break. 2528. Can you start his way?
2: In front.
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0: 6 and 15, Michigan and Half Road, Colorado. 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
1: 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Just confirm you're back in town and at the office.
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0: 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RP did not need contact.

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0: Okay.

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1: That runaway that's on the board, can you send me that? It's in reference to my info. I'll be en route to the area.
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0: 40331, just to confirm you, do you want me to clear your ticket as well?
1: Not yet. I'll be on some quick ticket notes.
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1: Copy, 2615. 2680. Parcels listed in our John Nelson from our local records. We have a home phone and a cell phone I've added to the call, but they don't seem very recent. You're welcome. And just to be advised, the call history, the most recent was in March of last year for Marcy Stoke. There's a phone number if you want that as well.
2: Okay, thank you. I'll try these two.
1: Copy.
3: 2716. 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
3: 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I'm at the Adipo Little Salt Wash with Washington Charles Victor Henry, 9855.
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0: 330 Road. Harvey has a female that showed up at the door. She's very confused, doesn't know where she is. Doesn't have a phone on her. She's pleased to be intoxicated. No weapons seen. Maybe her name is Amanda. Late 30, early 40s, white female wearing a light green shirt and black pants.
1: Copy.
0: 23.
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0: 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Tony, since I need you, can clear GLA.

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1: 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Bobcat, you can clear off if you want. I'm 30 and Orchard.
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0: You give me a call whenever you get a chance.
1: Perfect.
2: 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Can we have a squad code 2 for this female? She wants to go to the hospital. She doesn't have a chief complaint.
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1: Clear for Page. Page and Grand Junction, Station 2. Ambulance 2, respond to 573 30 Road, 573 30 Road. Law enforcement is on scene requesting squad code 2 for an intoxicated female. Timeout 2335.

0: in for Mitchell.
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0: We're at the hospital. Is it anything immediate, or can I call you in a few minutes?
1: You can call me in a few minutes. I'll leave the scene for now, but I'll wait for your phone call.
2: Yes.
3: Right.
2: I was 4 between Dollar Tree and North Avenue and 28.
3: Okay. 573-30 Road. Law enforcement is on scene requesting squad code 2 for an intoxicated female, unknown complainant. She just wants to go to the hospital. 2336.

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1: Code 6 at 57330 Road for Amanda E. Noss, 930 of 80. White female, 52160, brown over brown, B. Bond. C. Just transaction, bond of $65, FTA, narcotic equipment possession.
0: I copy. If she goes to the hospital, resisted advisor, we'll let you know.
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0: I'm clear of my contact with the RP. I'll still be in the area.
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1: Booking units, this will be at the Ramada Inn, 752 Horizon Drive, room 124. The RP is Linda Chavez, is making suicidal statements. She is intoxicated, does not have a plan or any means, no access to any weapons.

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0: 2671.
1: 2671. Okay, primary. 3500, showing out with a code 6 subject, Dollar Tree, for Crystal Jarvis, Hoover, 24 of 97, described as a white female, 5'4", 125, brown over brown. As a seat, just worn out of graduation PD, bond amount of $65, failure to appear on larceny.
0: Hey.
1: That's 2340.

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0: 3482.
1: 3042.
0: So we have another RP calling in. We have an address and phone number in the notes.
1: Thank you.
0: 2349.
1: Yeah, back on board and ready to go.
0: Copy at 2049.

0: 2760, did you have mileage you wanted to advise?
1: Negative, that's fine. I've got it on my body cam.
0: I copy that. 2760.
2: I'll be en route to that second RP's address. Can you attach it back, please?
0: 479, can you head that way?

0: 3483, your RP is going to be outside in a blue Harley Davidson shirt.
1: Okay, thank you.
0: 2357.

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0: Charles George Queen, Union 86.
1: Yes, 07.

0: 2716. Just advising the RP to call back to request an update.
1: Hey, Kathy. If she's still on the phone, you can let her know. I'll call her here in just a couple minutes.
0: Happy. We just connected. That's just fine.

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2: 3479, will you log two, please?
1: Go ahead.
2: Edward Henry John, 098, breach. And Adam Union King, boy, 47.
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0: 3500 will be at CMU Confluence Hall at 745 Elm Avenue. RP is janitor at CMU. States that they can see two males trying to break into vehicles. They were last seen southbound on foot on 7th Street. Unknown weapons. They did cross over 7th Street and went west over a block and turned southbound towards North Avenue. We're trying to get additional now.

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1: Copy, Zerla. Copy. And both males were going to be white males in their 20s to 30s. One had a black tank top and blue gloves on, and the other had a beanie on.
2: Copy.

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0: Sorry, I sent you a message if you can confirm a runway.

0: 34 33 34 33 34 33
1: in the area of the Sacramento. I'll just be checking for this a sec.
2: Do you read Mahoney?
1: Go ahead.
2: Talking to RP, so they crossed through the west side of 7th. They may have gone towards that alley behind Junction High School break. Both are going to be wearing black tank tops, beanies, and they had blue gloves on when they were over here.
1: Thank you.

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1: 34-39.
0: Is there an officer in the alleyway right now? Did you say there was someone there? Sorry, couldn't copy. I copy, thank you.
2: I'll be mobile in the area.
3: Mahoney, Crescent, did RP on your call happen to say they were wearing blue jeans?
4: Stay away. Gardner, Mahoney, are you able to ask RP real quick?
5: Gardner, Crespin, one had blue jeans, one had black jeans, one had a beanie on, and they both had black tops on.
3: Copy. That sounds like the group of juveniles I contacted not too long ago at Junction High School break.
4: I copy.
3: I couldn't get a plate, but they're associated to a gray Volkswagen Bug.
4: Copy, Crispin.

0: gardener outfits. They have long hair by chance, you know?
1: Stand by.
2: Huff, Creston, the group I contacted, there's four subjects, and two of them, they'd have long hair.
0: Pick up.
1: Huff, Gardner, he says they were clean cut.

0: 30 for 39. Further, 39.
1: I was on 3rd Street by Sherwood when you aired that suspicious. You didn't clear that GLA. I'm not finding them.
0: Going.

0: 34-39.
1: 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When they saw my lights, they went somewhere. I can't find them.
0: Copy.

0: 3483 suspicious.
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0: at this point, we don't have any PC for any crimes, just RS. Want to talk to them about being in the area.
1: I copy. 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

3483. I'm code 4. 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We start a traffic complaint for the parking garage off 12th, the CME parking garage. Sounds like there's some vehicles up there doing some burnouts.

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1: 2615.
0: 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There's some van revving his engine, not going anywhere.
1: Copy.

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2: 2615, log plate, Charles David Charles Robert 32. The driver is running from the car. North on 29.
1: Sitting here talking to this guy, and I could just hear the tires burning out over there. So I just assume there's cars burning out up there.
3: Copy.
4: Can you have a description?
3: Stop tracker, just
4: 20. What do you mean? Mail stop.
3: Can I get an RO on a plate?
4: Abram Grant.
3: Colorado plate, David Queen Victor, 862.
4: Copy, I'm showing David Queen Victor, 862 is clear in the record.
3: I got it.

0: 3483.
1: Confirming attachment of the chassis.
0: A firm. I'll be in that parking garage.
1: Okay.
2: Yeah, we got one detained in code 4.
1: Copy, one detained in code 429 North at 036.

0: 3469. Can you show me out on a ped stop with at 19th and Gunnison associated to that plate? Break. Can we do a hand search on that plate?
1: Copy.
2: Exceeding myself in 52 or out with 15.
1: You copy 037?
3: Jump
1: 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You copy 037?

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2: EOS, have a good night.
0: Copy, good night.
3: Copy,
0: 38.
4: Parking garage is clear. I'm going to head to 69.
0: Kirby.
3: 3213. That runway is confirmed.
5: Five 28.
0: 2528.
5: Clear separate.
0: Copy, is there anything?
1: Kirby.
2: Thirty 45 clear, sir.
1: Kirby, 0-3-0.

0: 3469. For the hand search on that plate, it comes back on a 2006 Suzuki Grand Vitara, black in color, was registered to a Ronald Graveland out of Colorado Springs. It shows that the plate was canceled due to the vehicle being sold.
1: Copy, and just confirming that plate is Colorado David Queen Victor Boy 62.
0: Negative, you gave 862. I'll run it with boy. Stand by.
1: Copy, thank you. That's my apologies.
0: Boy 62 is coming back clear on a 2015 silver Chevy Camaro registered to an Alicia Guggen, 2601 Belford Avenue.
1: That checks out. Thank you.
0: 0-41.
2: 3486, I'm out.
0: Can I 0-41?

0: Lead East Doug.
1: Good.
0: Is it locked?
1: No, double check.
0: That PC to search it.
1: Stuck, it's locked, but I can reach in and unlock it.
0: No copy. Hey, Joe, just hold tight. We're going to come over there. We'll bring the key.

0: That was at 2301.
1: Okay.
0: Welcome, 045.
1: Mahoney.
0: I believe he's on data.
1: Preston Mahoney.
2: Go ahead.
1: Did you see if the other car involved was a black Mustang?
2: Affirm, it's a black Mustang.
1: Copy. He's rolling down the street towards you guys on Gunnison.
2: DM.
0: 3439. 3439. Can you start 3308? Traffic stop 9th and you head for Victor Sam Frank 84 and I'm with him. Copy, and I'm sorry, can you repeat the plate? Edward Victor Sam Frank 84. Copy.
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1: Units will be clear of that contact. I'll be on notes.
0: Go ahead.

0: 3483. Can I log one more, please?
1: Brookwood Drive, 2979 and a half Brookwood Drive for a client who fell and is needing a lift assist. Code 2, timeout, 051.
2: Is there a

0: 3483.
1: I'm clear as to the pit stop. Is there any chance you could add all the subjects and vehicles ran in this call into that traffic for me?
0: Copy. Did you want them just combined?
1: Sure, that works good.
0: Copy.
2: 3045.
0: Go ahead.
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1: Can you back 2606 at the Circle K 3202B Edward Road? Thank you, 055.
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0: 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That mail is released on a summons.
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2: 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Were you able to find a vehicle registered?
3: 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Can you repeat?
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0: 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I don't know a plate yet, but a silver Honda sedan.
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3: Suspicious. Okay. 30, 45. Copy that. Look at me at 29 Patterson, Frank, Paul, Victor, Paul 86.
1: Copy.
3: 30, 42. 30, 42. I'm the juvenile on board and route to the pad. Starting mileage 5-2.
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1: Okay, thank you.

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1: 3483, shooting you out with code 6 at Legends Way, Patterson Road for a Tara Lynn O'Neill, state of birth 33107. Described as a white female, 5'5", 111, black over blue, has a seat just worn out in Mesa County, found amount of 1250, failure to comply on assault.
0: I copy. You said that was CGIS.
1: That's safer.
0: I copy, thank you.
1: All right.

0: 2760. Your returns are in your notes.
1: Yeah, thank you.
0: No problem. 114 break. 2606, you can go ahead.
2: Sorry about that. Kind of odd scenario. Mel does not want to pursue charges, but he thinks that these people went back to Cedar Ridge with his car and left him. Break. Can we advise Delta to keep an eye out for the vehicle coming that way?
0: April.

0: 2606. 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
1: I copy, 115.
2: It's got Tara Lynn on board in Mountain County. Beginning is 5-3.
1: Okay. 115.
3: 3469 bikes up.
1: Can you get case number?
3: Off of 20.5.
1: Perfect. You're welcome, 116.
4: 3478, clear set.
1: Kevin, 116.

0: 2606. Did the owner have any particular address or anything they believed the subjects would be headed to?
1: Just an address in Caesars.
0: I have one sent me.

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1: 3439.
0: Can you clear me a start me at a pit stop? I'm clear contact, but I'll be at 9th and picking on the, sorry.
2: A unconscious subject, assist medical at Taco Bell, 3231 I-70B.
3: Hey, did you?
2: Hi. Trimble can't swim around. RP advised there is a 20, that's 20-year-old male. He's not conscious, is breathing shallowly. Tried shaking him. He felt cold to the touch. He is sleeping in the grass right after the drive through, and the RP is an employee. We're getting ambulance started that way as well.
4: For a male laying in the grass, felt cold to the touch, looks like he's breathing but not strong. Code 3, law enforcement is en route. Timeout, 119.
2: And the RP is now advising that it's okay to cancel.
3: Jeremy?

0: 26. No, doesn't have a specific address. He just said that it's off of Main Street. If you take a left on Main Street, and it turns into another road.
1: Okay, thank you. 120.
2: Dispatch, Samuels 22.
3: Samuels 22, you can actually disregard. RP is requesting cancel.
2: Copy.

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0: 127.

0: 35. Code 4, clear contact. We'll be contacting a white Land Rover on the southwest side of the park. Stand by for plate. 3045. That plate is going to be non-existent. No plate.
1: Copy.
2: I'm
1: suspicious. 3500. I'll be at Columbine Park out with 3.
2: Okay.

0: 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Can I log a 10 tag at Utah?
1: 3485.
0: Can be Paul 01-167-6204.
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0: 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We're code 4.
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0: I'll be at 28 and a quarter in Orchard, and I'll get you put here in a second.

0: 3,500. Can I have a plate?
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0: Chihuahua, Mexico plate. Edward Tom John 612 boy.
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0: 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Starting mileage is 42.0.
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0: 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Code 2, timeout, 309.
1: Okay.
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0: Direct 6, show you around 2-1705 Tarmac and Ridge Circle. He'll be for an 80-year-old male, conscious and breathing. He fell, no injuries. 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
1: 6-7.
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1: Oh.
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0: 3045, head contact.
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0: We have the far west side of Struthers Avenue with one male.
1: Okay.

0: Mendoza Crespin, can you ask if she's the registered owner?
1: Yes.
2: We are getting a call from an RP on scene who says the whole building alarm is going off. They're working on getting everybody evacuated.
1: Copy.
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0: industry. We're on scene, three-story multi-unit apartment facility. There's nothing showing. There's an audible and strokes going off. We'll be investigating.
1: Both drivers and on probation.

0: 3,500.
1: 500?
0: If you're driving that direction, I have a public works call at Columbine Park for sprinklers that are spraying out into the street. Can you just advise me if they're still on? If they're not, I'll just leave park the voicemail.
2: They are not still on.
0: I appreciate that. Thank you.
3: 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I'll be in route to the PD on this.

0: show me en route to the airport is the North Star.
1: Were you able to contact a facilities maintenance person yet?
2: I'm not sure if the alarm company got a hold of somebody. We have not tried. If you'd like us to, we can.
1: Affirm, if you have that contact information, if you try to get a hold of somebody, and also if you could send a law enforcement officer our direction, code 2, please.

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0: 83. 4 Flat Top Lane at the Slate. Engine 3 responded for a fire alarm that was going off, and they are requesting law enforcement code 2 as well as maintenance.
1: Copy.
0: 4.
2: Engine 3. Spoke to maintenance. They live right up the street. They'll be on the way shortly.
3: Copy. Thank you.
2: 345.

0: 3045. Could I get a runway clearance?
1: Good.
0: It's going to be Adam Edward David, David 61.
1: Clear, valid through November of 26 on a gray 2004 Ford Ranger to Larry Benz, 56429 route.
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0: 2606, 2528, copy on the trespass in progress, 3249 Frank Road, the Clifton Maverick.
1: 2528.
0: Stream book units route to the Clifton Maverick, 3249 efforts in Frank Road, for a male who's needing to be trespassed. He's loitering, asking for money and lighters, wearing blue pants and a black hoodie. The weapon seen, doesn't seem intoxicated, break. Has been there for approximately 10 to 15 and is refusing to leave.
1: Mm-hmm.
0: 349.
2: 652.
0: 2652.
2: You can clear both those units, myself and 2659, that way.
0: 349.
1: 2250, I'll be in contact with that mail at the roundabout.
0: Copy 349.

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1: 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Please repeat.
0: Show me the 100 things.
1: One.
0: Can I get a clearance on one, please?
1: Abram, go ahead.
0: Ben Henry, Union Sam, Boy, Adam, Nora, David, first of Zach, 130 of 05.
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0: Zach is clear, eligible, and on probation times 3.
2: Mesa Court.
0: 458 Snow Mesa Court, code 2, to Route 353.

Canada's 5:20 dropped 4:58. 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She fell and has a possible wrist injury. Took her 2 responses.

0: Crenshaw, which floor are you on?
1: We're on the 400 building. It's like the furthest north.
2: Yep. And then,
0: yeah, I know the building. Just what floor?
1: We're not inside. We're going to be on the east side of the building. Outside.

opinion. Two ambulance trolls, one for a patient with chest pain at the residence at Grand Mesa, 565-28 and a quarter road, 565-28 and one quarter road, room 39. Good three, time out, 355.

0: 2615.
1: 2615?
0: Yeah, some quick paper.
1: Copy, proofy deny.
2: Some breathing, complaining of chest pain, she does have cardiac history. The code 3 response.
1: 359.
3: Martin,
4: go ahead.
3: Just so you're aware, it's a possible suspicious fire that happened over here. I don't know if you want to head this way.
4: Copy, I'll start that way.

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1: 3042.
2: 3308.
0: I'm in the area of Blue Heron Boat Ramp. RP was hanging out with their friend and they heard 4 shots, possibly from the pond area. They also noticed a car down there. Break. Continuing, it sounded like a handgun, unknown description of the vehicle. It occurred approximately 30 minutes ago. RP didn't see anything else suspicious and they've since left the area.

0: 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Edward Henry King Adam 71.
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0: Charlie, thank you.

0: 3479. Can I get RO information on that, please?
1: I'm not clear on that record. Can you confirm it?
0: It's Colorado Frank Queen Frank Union 10.
1: I copy. I had it wrong. Stand by.

0: on the red 2025 Tesla Model Y, Aro, is it Angelica Salazar, 474 Sun Court.
1: And just to confirm, 474 Sun Court?
0: Sun Court, is that house? It's in Junction.
1: Copy. Can you see if you can find a phone number for the Aro?
0: Copy.
2: Verbal only, last but booth. Spelled boy, ocean, ocean, Tom Henry, first name Corey. Spelled Charles, Charles Ocean, Robert Edward Young, DOV 82384.

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0: Joe's clear. Scene's off of PD.
1: 2421.
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2: 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And her name's actually Annalicia. Go.
0: Dispatch ambulance 5. Clear patient refusal.
1: Can't be 421.

0: 30-40 something. You can clear me a CIS, then. You can just send me that other trespass. I'll be in route.
1: Copy. I'll show you in route to Home 2 Suites. There's a female in the bathroom that's refusing to leave.

0: Gardner Hawkins. Where are you coming from?
1: Okay.
0: You can disregard. I'll go back. Easy to.
1: Hey, copy. Thank you.
2: Dispatch, copy.

0: 3483. Can I get RO on the plate?
1: Ten.
0: Should be Colorado Edward Ocean Tom Henry 31.
1: White
2: 2014 Ford, DDRO is in 3275 and a half, red oak court, Clifton.
1: I copy, thank you.
2: Yeah. 3213, is there a unit at the PD that's available? 3469.
0: Rest in
2: peace, switch it to. Charger, I'm switching.

0: I believe they're in the cabinet under the scales.
1: Copy.
2: Okay.
1: My apologies. What was the first name of that RO I just had you run?
2: David.
1: Copy.
3: Can you add stack me to 3483's call?
2: Okay. 3500, I will take 69 spot on that.

0: 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Can I get a case number, please?
1: Number is 33174. 33174.
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2: 716, same traffic. How are you going?
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4: 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I'm in service.
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0: 2655-2016, copy on a suspicious at 176 Sunlight Drive. 176 Sunlight Drive. Trunk of units en route to 176 Sunlight Drive. RP advised this will be in the area of Sunlight Drive and Valley View Drive. There's a apparently homeless male who appears to be selling a dirt bike in the area. RP advised there's an ongoing problem with homeless selling things in the area. No one talks, no weapon seen. Described as a 40 to 50 year old white male. Longer hair and beard, thin build, wearing a gray hoodie and blue jeans.
1: Pickup.
0: 5:15.
2: 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I'll take a spot.
0: 2615, copy direct.
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2: 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Have a good night.
0: You as well, sir. 513.

0: 55.
1: The mail is just picked up in a Sunshine minivan with a dirt bike and a bicycle. I did call into Sunshine Taxi, and they advised he's headed to 201 North Avenue.
0: Hey, Gabby.

0: 2655.
1: Sorry, my laptop's not having it this morning. Did we have any reason to think that the dirt bike was stolen or anything, or is he just selling it?
0: Nothing mentioned by the RP that leads to suspicion of the dirt bike being stolen. The RP is just requesting a phone call after this point.
1: I copy. I'm on North. I haven't seen a Sunshine taxi yet. If I'll get in the area, and I'll give them a call.
0: I copy. Thank you. 520.

0: 55 East, show me in the area.
1: Copy, just confirm the CAD or the speaker source. 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
0: Of the CAD. And if I can give the first name and phone number of the RP real quick.
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0: 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Can I clear one?
1: Is it good?
0: It's a mail party last of Sohn, Sam Ocean Henry Nora, first of Anthony Common. And date of birth is 2/17/77.
1: Copy, 529.

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0: 3045 Pepin, that's all that just occurred. The Dollar Tree, 2401 North Avenue.
1: 3042.
0: Buffy and Chirac to the Dollar Tree, 2401 North Avenue. RP saying a Crystal Jarvis just pushed a metal wall on him, refusing an ambulance. She is high on drugs and does have knives on her. 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We're still trying to get further. Sounds like she's still on scene trying to separate.

0: He gets thrown out to the Dollar Tree. 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He does have a pocket knife that's in his pocket. 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
0: It's happy 536.

0: 30-45. 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

0: 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For a small question from the panel, would you like to respond side with no answer?
1: Copy.

0: Roger.
1: Your first subject, Elliot, that's going to be the last name. He's going to be clear, valid, a restraining party, and probation times 3. It does not involve a female or the other subject. Break. Continuing, spoken is clear, revoked, restraining code 9 times 2.
0: Copy, thank you.
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3: Access via the Knox box. There's no smoke and no fire. The alarm's been reset. We attempted to contact the gentleman whose number we have with no answer. Building's been secured. We're clear.
0: Copy. Yeah, 606.

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Oh, unitary information, Brigley Lime at Pacific Steel, 2355 River Road. San Diego security is showing zone 25 and 26 with no further description. 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
1: Kathy, show me around to 499 Andrew Drive. 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
0: Copy.

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Could you respond to that, 16-8?

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1: Yeah, 22, I copy to code 2. Which hospital are you going to?
0: Community.
1: Cammie.

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0: 2655, I'm sorry. Did you copy?
1: Yeah, sorry, it was a multiple reset for both.
0: My apologies. 2494, 2665, showing booking its route to 2986 Red Willow Drive. This will be for a 46-year-old male. He is not conscious, not breathing. It is an obvious death. We also have a fire truck en route. 649.

0: Good.
1: Just advising, sir. I have a burglar activation in the Palisade Irrigation District, 777 35 and 3/10 Road. The RP, the alarm company, did have someone call in, but didn't have a proper code.
0: Hi, Chef. You can send it to me. I'll take a look.
1: Copy. Thank you. 650.

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0: 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You can claim or assist.

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1: 734-64, copy on a burglary alarm. 457. 64. This is going to be at Tid Ranch Works, 1315 Pitkin Avenue, Colorado High Tech Security is showing an entry exit from the front door, zone 2. They did reach a Jason Berg on scene and did not have prop code.
3: Copy.
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0: 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This is for a 46-year-old male, not conscious, not breathing.
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0: Negative.
2: Yes, thank you.
1: Good morning. You can show me in services.
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0: 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Dispatch Alice 22.
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0: Out at community.
2: All units there for. All units there, information, possible ready driver, 40 Mesa County Sheriff's Office break. This will be at exit 42, Palisade West, a white box truck, unknown license, is swerving all over the road. RP is no longer following, and it just passed exit 42 westbound. SME, area for information only at 0700.
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3: Graves Team 6 is EOS. 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
1: Stand by just one second.
0: Our subject has alas phonetically of George Adam George, Nora Ocean Nora, first of Michelle, common, GOP is 1, 12 of 83, break. Second of Kauai, King Union Lincoln, Ocean William, Ida Young Ida, first of Edward, common, GOP 7, 4 of 81.
1: Copy.

0: suspended and protected, not from Edward, who is code 6 suspended, when you're clear for the code 6.
1: I am good.
0: It's a meeting warrant at the PD for FTN trespassing, bond of 550. Would you like it back?
1: Hey, son.
0: So 4:32, can you hand that way?

0: 34 foot down there. Parents on the other.
1: Okay.
0: Last bit, Stuart, Sam, Tom, Edward, William, Adam, Robert, Tom, first up, Sean, Sam, Henry, Adam, William, Nora, DOB 12, 6 of 75.
1: Okay. Clear it,
0: folks. Copy, thank you.

0: Did you say that Edwards 1 needed confirmation? We were fine.
1: Different. 3432, where's the cap? It's going to be at the U.S. Bank on White.

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0: Assist, and if you wouldn't mind, just put me on desk work. I'll be en route to the office.

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0: 27 and a half in Spring Valley with Colorado Frank Charles Boy Union 22.
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2: 2655 short head. Actually, stand by just one, please.
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1: Please give me last and call George Ocean North, Zebra Adam Lincoln Edward Sam, first of back, Zebra Adam Charles Henry, Denver 02-13-1880, break. Second party, last name spelled Henry Ocean Robert, Sam Tom Mary Adam Nora, Sam Henry Ocean Tom, first of David Common, Edward 11-25-74, break. Last party, female last name Swanson, Sam William Adam Nora, Sam Edward Nora, first of Jennifer Common, Edward 05-19-1987.

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0: 34.55. 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
1: Can we also page about, please?

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1: 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I am seeing one from Two Rivers and from Handy Chapel.
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2: 34, 32, ma'am, custody.
0: Copy, ma'am, custody, 720. Clear, valid. Third set, say, Jennifer, she is clear, revoked per se for drivers, and a protected party times 4.
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0: Good morning. I'll be in service. You can show me that briefing.
1: Good morning.
2: 2610.
0: Good. Same there.
2: Same traffic. Good morning.
1: 2610. Copy. 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

0: Hi, Carrington.
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0: Sorry about that. Nicholas is going to be clear, revoked HTO, restrained times two, including weapons, and a probation claim.
1: Okay, thanks.
0: Sensor 10. Thirty-four one. 7-4-3.

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0: Good morning, I'm in service. We're at the office for a briefing.
1: 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Good morning.

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2: Subject 2 part last name. First part Cepeda, Charles Edward Paul, Edward David Adam. Second part Zamora, Zebra Adam Mary, Ocean Robert Adam. First of Ramon, Robert Adam Mary Ocean Nora. 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

0: 3207, code 4. Can I get one? Sorry, I was on one. Subject last to Trevico, Tom Robert Edward, Victor Ida, Charles Ocean, first of Johan, John Ocean Henry, Adam Nora. Date of birth is 7-15 of 05. Fourth of Pickett, Edward Henry King, Ida 2-8.
1: Seven 749.

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0: 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Date of birth 7/15/05. He described as a white male, 6'1", 150, front of a brown. He just had a conduction bond of $1,250. Failure to comply. Original charge was for assault.
2: Copy. I'm sorry, was that Tejas?
0: That's affirmative.
2: Copy, and can we confirm the driver status as well, please?

0: And driver's on one holding an ID card only.
1: 4th Street and Pickin only. And Pickin, go ahead.
0: Rodriguez, common, hyphen Ponce, Paul Ushinora, Charles Edward, first of Saul, Sam Adam, Union Lincoln, 10-0803.

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0: Female, out of Colorado, ID only, last name, David Adam Lincoln, boy, Edward, Robert George, first of Alyssa, Adam Lincoln, young, Sam Adam, date of birth, 12/04 of 83, and can I also get clearance on a plate, on the plate I ran?
1: And clear, it shows expired 2/26/2008, from Chevy Silverado pickup truck to Gregory Flynn, 3222 Mesa Avenue in Clifton. Hey,

0: from the same person she's protected from, which is Andrew Breckenridge.
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0: they're both, it looks like, restrained from weapons. 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
1: Okay, thank you. And then if you'll just put the revocation on my call when you get that.
0: Thanks.
2: I apologize. I'm still on primary. 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I have 1 mil in custody.
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0: Okay.
2: George, first of all, in zero again, 10-5-86.
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3: Ambulance 1, respond to Mesa County Jail at 215 Wright Street for a possibly septic male, code 2, timeout 807.

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3: 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Respond to the Sally Port, code 2.
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1: Thank you for 207 code 4, can I get Watson drivers on 1?
2: North Avenue, and your plate showing expired last month. Go ahead.
1: It's going to be two-part last name. First part, Miranda, Mary Ida Robert, Adam Nora David Adam. Second part, Bueno, Boy Union Edward Nora Ocean. First of Gabriella, George Adam Boy, Robert Ida Edward Lincoln Adam. Date of birth is 3/25/99.

0: 34 for?
1: 27.5 in Cortland. We actually pulled into St. Matthew's Episcopal Church with Colorado. Adam, Sam, Victor, Mary, 25.
0: Copy, 14.

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Code 2, timeout, 817.

0: 42, Squad 41, showing you en route to 3781 Granada Drive, Unit 19, for a male who slept on the floor and cannot get up. He says he did not fall, just need assistance getting back into his wheelchair.
1: Gabriel's 42, copy, speaking.

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1: On Gene Portense Red, can you change it to a priority 3, please?
0: Copy.
2: Is the unit available or was there available? 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
0: 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Copy it. 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
1: I'll need you to clear that check, and that's for your follow-up.
0: 3401, I do have a follow-up holding for you. 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I'll send it to you.

0: 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Can I get the RO if possible?
1: Yes, I'm going.
0: Tennessee 878, Boy David Victor David.
1: Copy.

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1: 3457.
0: The plate shown clear expired on a 2007 gray Honda registered to a Omar Garcia out of Memphis, Tennessee.
1: Copy. Thank you.
0: 827.
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0: I'm clear, County. Will you change this to code 6 and clear me arrest?
1: 8-4-8-4-1.
2: Thank you, 17.
0: Put a subject in my call notes if we can get him ran. He's possibly code 6. If you can, but it's return back in the call notes and do not air it, please.

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1: 3457.
0: Yes, sir. Would you be able to copy on a suspicious in the area of 541.5, 28.5 Road? You're in that area. Copy, showing you route to area 541.5, 28.5 Road. ERP's advising the, he's a neighbor. An LRV subject lives at the CAT address. There's three subjects messing around with stuff in the area. He thinks it's suspicious because he doesn't know who they are. I don't know if the neighbors know them. They keep walking around the property. No one talks, no weapons seen. He doesn't have a clothing description. He was excellent collector.

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0: First subject, last of Flynn, Frank Lincoln Young, Nora Nora, first of Barbara, boy Adam Robert, boy Adam, Robert Adam, date of birth 12/29/88. Break. Ocean King Edward, Lincoln Lincoln Edward Young, first of Tommy, Tom Ocean, Mary Mary Young, date of birth 4/17/88.
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2: Copy, an assault that just occurred. It's going to be south of the ice rink near the river. 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
2: Copy, showing you both en route near the area of the River City Sportsbooks, just going southwest. Their phase two is showing west near the Colorado River. The RP is advising a male punched her in the head and threw her down. She's not able to leave. They're just hearing yelling now. We're still working on further.
3: 2717.
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1: 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He is intoxicated, possibly high. He punched the RP in her neck.
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2: 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Code 2.
5: And we are getting a squad to start headed that way.
0: Okay, was she able to explain why she was unable to leave?
6: Four.
5: Negative. Doesn't sound like the most cooperative RP.
2: Of the River City Sportsplex. River City Sportsplex off Riverside Parkway for a female that was assaulted. Code 2 to stage time on 852.

0: Go ahead.
1: Plan is clear, revoked. Protection times two, restraint times two, including no weapons. O'Kelly is clear for our purposes, revoked and parole. Which drivers do you need confirmed?
0: Flynn's.
2: Okay.
3: 3455, log of plate. Edward Sam King, John 9-4, saw a bicyclist heading south on the riverfront trail. I'm unable to get to it right now. Butters, you might see if you can access it from the old high country.
2: Dick. Area of River City Sportsplex. Speed for a 47-year-old female, conscious and breathing. She was assaulted by a subject on the island west of that area, right? Continuing, a male subject left the area on a bike. The RP is trying to walk out towards the sportsplex. The law is getting on scene now. Code to the stage.
3: 5-4.
2: 864.
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5: PRP's going to be wearing a long-sleeve dark red shirt with black sweatpants. She's going to be securing her animals, and we'll be walking up to the dike. It's about 5 minutes away.
3: Thank you, PRP.
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0: Engine 8, Clifton Rescue, respond to 457 31 Road. 457 31 Road, nationwide difficulty breathing for the tree. Timeout, 856.
1: Plate on this stop out of Arizona is listed as suspended.
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0: To the Highlands Apartment, sitting 25 Bookcliff Avenue. 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
0: Copy, ambulance 21, engine 8, showing you both en route. This is for a 63-year-old female, conscious and breathing with difficulty. 457 31 Road. Does have COPD, code 3.
4: 3457, we will be out of the CAD attempting contact.
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0: 3, showing you around Highlands Apartments, 825 Bookcliff Avenue. Somebody called in a pole station and smoke detector from the fourth floor near unit 490. They had no inside phone number. There's an on-call maintenance we're trying to get a hold of.
4: 858.
2: Twenty-five, 18.
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46, code 6. 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Colorado, Edward Sam Lincoln, Charles 99. Let's see if the female's in the vehicle.

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0: Yes, sir. Supervising the attendant welfare. We have a product in tower. Apartment 319. Therapy is a neighbor. There's a subject that lives at the cat address. There's an oxygen. Walked in the hall this morning and the oxygen hose is parched in the hallway. They knocked on the door and there was no answer. No units. No one. It's not there.
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3: 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It'll be Sarah, or sorry, last of Lavery, Lincoln, Adam, Victor, Ever, Robert, Young, first of Sarah. Sam, Adam, Robert, Adam, Henry, date of birth 6/1/79.
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2: Engine 3 is on scene of a four-story apartment building. Nothing showing. It does not appear to be evacuated. Engine 3 will be investigating.
3: At 2966, riding with me. My computer is restarting. Is there anything on the board that I need to look at?
0: She's restrained from a Shane Reed, and she's on probation.
1: Copy.
2: Hello.
4: I got 3928 riding with you. And what else?
5: Start a check at Lincoln Park, please.
3: I copy. Thank you so much.
0: 904.
1: 40, you can show me. You can attach me to that code 5 and show me off.
0: Copy.
1: 4336, they're all being run over, Jordan.
0: Copy.
2: Dispatch into 3.
1: 2655.
0: 2655.
1: Just for your info, too, the VAP is clear of the scene and the coroner is leaving also.
0: Copy, thank you.
3: Fruta units on that code 5. We do have co-response on, so if you guys want something, let me know.
1: Copy, thanks, sir.
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6: 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Second is last of Spohr, Sam Paul, Ocean Robert, versus Walter, 94 of 93.
0: Copy.
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2: Forty-three forty.
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2: It's gonna be a male holding Colorado. Last of Nestes, Mary, Edward, Sam, Tom, Adam, Sam. First of Luke, Lincoln Union King Edward. Middle initial David. Date of birth 09/13/1982.
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0: 3% at the time. Were you able to confirm the phone seller IP? That number went to that business.
1: Jeremy, GOA. Hey, can you send an animal call on Aspen Drive, and I'll be en route.
0: Thank you.

0: 46. 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
1: Go ahead.
0: Edward Adam Queen King 80.
2: That's
3: the phone number she called in on.
2: I copy. Did she have any better clarification than the dike when she said she was going to meet us?
3: Negative. She just said the dike.
2: Go ahead.
1: Zach, I found the owner of the dog, so you can disregard.
2: All right, copy. And then can you send me the animal call on Pharrell and all the rest? I can complain, help you out.

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0: Two Queens, one.
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2: Go ahead.
0: Colorado last, phonetically, Boyata William Edward Robert, first of Paul. DB 06-11-47.
3: Hey, copy. I'm sorry. I'm just taking over. Just confirming, is that going to be the assault call that primary is working on?
4: Sorry, I'll switch to primary.

0: 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That'd be 3454, 1.5, 28.5 road at 914. Okay. 2885.
1: Yeah, please.
0: Copy.
2: 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Code 3.
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2: 914.
0: 2518. 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
3: 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Go 4.
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0: The mail is clear of the CAD. You can clear my back and I'll be on those.
1: Got me.
0: 3498, I'm out with the civil. You should. 15 to 25 minutes needed.
1: On the Ford Expedition, Aura was a Dakota Macaque.
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1: 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Before posting us out, can I have a plate? 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
3: 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Has AFib. 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
0: 19. 26, ambulance 22, squad 21, en route.
3: Copy, ambulance 22, squad 21, showing you both en route. 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Code 3.
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0: From the riverfront trail, we took a path that had board planks crossing the creek, and we took a right at the Y to the dike. RP is going to meet us.
4: 17-4, switching it data.
3: Okay. Respond to the area of Big Lots at 2401 North Avenue. CB4. Possibly something on fire in the dumpster or on the ground next to the dumpster. Time out 920.

0: truck one showing around to the area of Big Lots. Or if he thinks there's either something in the dumpster or on the ground next to the dumpster that's on fire. There, if he's trying to put water on it now.
1: One catch.
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2: 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Lost on scene with a female who was assaulted. 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
3: DH on another call on scene. Would you like another vector head that way?
0: Thank you.
3: That'd be great.
4: Winston, thank you.
0: Yes, sir.
4: Can you just ask

0: 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Dispatch, truck runs on scene. Nothing showing. We'll be investigating.
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3: 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Good morning, ma'am. Would you put me in service? I'll be northbound.
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0: Hey, Baldwin, can I just pull right up to the address, or do you need me somewhere else?
1: Mesa Avenue is straight across from the address. You'll see my car as you come up 28 and a half, and then we can kind of walk into it. There's three guys in there, but I'll explain when you get there.
0: I copy.

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Yes, ma'am. You can put me on the board. I'll be on a special assignment at Palisade High School for Bluegrass Festival. We'll have a few officers that will also be on special assignment here, and we'll be on PD TAC.

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0: Truck 6 Ambulance 6, respond to 2791 Skyline Court, 2791 Skyline Court. Patient who had a seizure, difficulty breathing. Code 3, timeline 940.
1: Ambulance 32 out of St. Mary's.
2: Ambulance 22.
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2: 6 ambulance 6 showing you both routes to 2791 Skyline Court. 36-year-old female conscious and breathing with difficulty. RP says the patient had a seizure. The RP says they also did chest compressions before calling, but the patient is now awake and talking. Code 3. 6 copy. 941.
1: And clear expired as of March 2025. It's going to be on a red 2002 Honda Odyssey, registered to a Don Mendelko at 2322 Highway 650.
0: Copy. If you'll just put that expiration information in my call, I appreciate it.
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3: I was able to talk to the homeowner. He did not want those three gentlemen there. We went back in there, and they have since left the property.
1: Copy, 944.
0: Good morning. I'm in service and put me on.

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0: Ma'am, clear assistant. If you'd like, I can start towards the welfare.
1: On your route to the area of the Radican Tower. It's going to be apartment 319. ERP is a neighbor. You can see the neighbor that lives with the cat address, a Myron Drecklin. His oxygen was in the hallway. His hose, correction, the oxygen hose was in the hallway. Knocked on the door and didn't get an answer. Unknown phone number for Myron. The neighbor's just concerned that he is without his oxygen. ERP's wanting a phone call after, and I'll work on getting you back.
2: I'm just checking. I'm just about to open it.
1: Copy number 6.
2: 3457, we change this to trespass.

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3: 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She did advise that she had to leave.
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2: Truck 1 ambulance 1 showing you both around 543 West Ute Avenue, apartment A, Adam, for an 80-year-old female, conscious and breathing. Say she's been having severe abdominal pain for the last 4 days. Code 2. 959.
0: I've got a message on the board. A male called in, said he just missed a call from you.
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0: Baldwin from Rose. I got no answer at the door. Any luck with property management?
1: I knocked on a few doors. They don't seem to be on site. One of the residents here is going to give me a phone number for somebody that could have a key.
0: Copy. A resident told me that there should be a maintenance person here, and his name is George. I'm not sure if there's anybody that can help you find him.
1: They told me where his office was. I went and pounded on the door. No answer. So I'm going to get a phone number.
0: Copy.
2: Chief Nick.
0: Fred.
2: Are you still up here by Dixon Park? You need me back at the RV. She wants him ticketed today, so I'm going to go back and issue a summons.
0: Okay, I'll head over there.
2: 30 Fairway. I'll be back out with the camper.
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0: The RP had some questions about riding into Fruta, if there's someone in Fruta that can take this call.
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1: Just advising, there is a large mattress on the eastbound lane of Highway 50 at 29 Road.
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2: Sorry about that. Do you need to run the secondary?
0: Copy.

0: 3304. I didn't find a phone number for George, but I found one for a Byron Strickland that lives at the CAT address. I can give that to you.
1: Hey, from good.
0: It's going to be 303-345-1455.
2: Your space 80. Obviously, if they hit a gas meter with a lawnmower, it's going to be on the south side of the trailer. They have already advised Excel, but didn't have an ETA.
0: And what this is, set that address.
2: 10-9.

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0: So from the trail again, we went down to an obvious crossing where there were wooden planks, and then we took a right at an obvious Y to the dike, and then from there, about 100 yards up maybe, we went west again to the river.

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0: 34, 55. Yeah, Victor's number.
1: The affirm case number is going to be 33216, 33216.
0: Thank you, man.
1: Essentially.
2: 3478.
1: 3478.
2: Good morning. Can you show me court status, please?
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2: 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If I can get the next tow rotation on an abandoned Dodge pickup truck.

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2: Thirty-nine.
0: I copy that note in your call, confirming are you out at the secondary?
2: Still in route. 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
3: Make gas lines been shut off. 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Excel's going to still need to respond to look at the

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3: Grand San Fruta.
1: The RP was advising the patient that fell, possibly due to taking a new medication. She was there to get her medication. Now she's just saying that she wants to go home. We were originally going to get an ambulance for her. She refused a squad break. Patient's going to be a 90. 90-

0: quote female. 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
1: Copy.
0: 1032.
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1: Go ahead.
0: I've got a couple numbers. I've got a female who called in last November, and then I did find a phone number for the male showing as the owner of the property.
1: All right, copy. Can you just put those in my comments, please?

Florida on the rescue. Respond to the area of I-70, mile marker 5. I-70, mile marker 5. For a patient with difficulty breathing, walking along the side of the road. Code 3, come out 1036.

0: $34.58. Can you put this back on the board for Officer Knight? The subject is demanding to speak with Officer Knight.
1: Error.
2: Ambulance 32 copy, showing around I-70 mile marker 5. This is going to be just east of that location. For a 46-year-old male, conscious and breathing with difficulty, walking along the eastbound side of I-70. Going to be on foot wearing a yellow and black jacket. Code 3.
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2: 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I'll speak with him from mom, so we're good right now.

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0: 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Called out with a female disoriented requesting code 2. Timeout 1046.
1: There's a subject at the PD counter requesting assistance with traveler's aid.
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3: 12th Street, would you attach us and place another Allard fire unit?
0: Schaefer, show you on scene 1046.
4: 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And what was this up?
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4: Copy. Thank you.
0: Let's see now. Requesting for 2.
4: 10.
5: You can see me in that welfare. 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
4: 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Thank you. 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
0: Truck one, looks like they're going to be inside in aisle 2.
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Ma'am, could you please change this to a follow-up and put back on the board, and I'll follow up with them at 2?

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2: Okay. 3498.
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4: 20. Will you change this message to a follow-up reference 26-20847, Rick? Going to change the CAD to 613 Susan Street, and you can put it back on the board for 2971.

0: 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It looks like RP's advising both subjects are in the vehicle together, and RP's requesting to cancel.
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0: All units are impossible DUI drivers. Going to be for a silver GMC truck. Last thing westbound on I-70 from mile marker 39. Again, westbound on I-70 from mile marker 39 for silver GMC truck swerving all over the road. Almost went off the road at one point. Air information only at 1103.
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2: 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I'll head down 32 and a half.
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0: 2717. Can you log a plate?
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0: 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I'll be attempting to make contact.

0: and call. 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
1: Okay, sounds good. 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I'm on 33 Road now.
2: 14.
3: I'm sorry. Oh, I think there were data.

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0: Be on a non-injury crash.
2: I'm out of again.
0: Copy. Copy, showing you're up to 25 and a half road on Patterson Road. It's going to be a 2-motor vehicle crash with no injuries. It's going to be parked in the middle of the road. It's going to be a white Audi versus a blue Toyota truck. Their phase two is showing in between Cedar Mill Road and 25 and three quarters road. They are blocking.
3: Ambulance one.
0: 709. Original 20616.
3: Ambulance one. Negative response 1110.

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3: Calling in a suicidal title subject, 1251 Bookcliff Avenue, Unit 23. The subject will be a kit, unknown last. Our piece caller is from Commerce City. This will be her daughter's girlfriend. So a kit is making anxious statements and suicidal ideation. No mention of means at this time break. No weapons. She is aware the RP is calling. Information only 1114.

0: 3464, 3432, copy on a suicidal subject, 1251 Brookcliff Avenue, 1251 Brookcliff Avenue, Unit 23.
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2: 3436.
0: Copy, Shawnee Wilson, route to 1251 Brookcliff Avenue, Unit 23. Here, P calling from Commerce City. His daughter's girlfriend, Katie, unknown last name, is at the cat address having a psych issue. She's anxious and is a danger to herself. She has made suicidal statements in the past, no means mentioned today. However, there is suicidal ideation today. She did say it was okay for the RP to call for help. Unknown intox, no weapons. Her phone number's in the notes.
1: Copy.
0: 760.
3: 3214.
0: 3214.
3: Do we have a co-responder we could use for that?
4: 3458. Go ahead and attach me. I'm due at the range shortly, but I'll see what I can do.
3: Eden Boyer, can you go to two?
4: Thank you.

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2: Disregard the backing unit. We'll take the back.
3: Be able to assist. There's a jail deputy at community hospital who's needing a ride back to the jail.
4: I copy. It's just a deputy, no inmate.
3: Actually, it does look like the for himself and the.
4: I copy. I'll be en route.
3: Copy. There's a note in there. Also, the deputy wanted a phone call.
4: Sounds good. Thank you.
5: 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Vehicle last seen in the area of Highway 615 or Rock Avenue. It's going to be a silver Kia, plate number Edward Henry John Adam, 13, swerving and cutting people off. Almost rear end several vehicles. Last seen headed westbound on Highway 650 past the mall. Break. The plate is showing clear valid on a 2011 silver Kia Forte. Registered to an individual at 575 Grass Meadows Drive. And we're to look at 1119.
6: 575 Grass Meadows Drive. They were unable to maintain lanes and cutting other vehicles off. Information only 1119.

Calling in Vanguard Alarm, Confluence Studios, 660 White Avenue. Schema is general alarm entry exit. They did receive a disarming signal and also spoke to a keyholder on site. Break. Continuing, the keyholder was unable to give proper code information on 1121.

0: go ahead.
1: Yes, sir. Could you take a look at the alarm D on the board? They reached a key holder, but and they said it was always code 4, but they were unable to provide valid passcode. Just wondering if you want me to send it on.
0: I'll copy. I'll take a look here in a second.

0: 2885. Can you show me a clear stop, please?
1: We can clear that alarm.
0: Copy, thank you. 1-3-4.

Calling in the thing, hey, we're in the district and area of the roundabout on 12th and Horizon. Again, 12th and Horizon. The RP's vehicle was sideswiped by a motorcycle, and the RP's tire is popped. Unknown description of the subject or the motorcycle. They have a tow and route information on them. 24th.

0: All units carrying a hit run that just occurred in the roundabout 12th and Horizon. PRP was sideswiped by a motorcycle. Tires popped. Unknown description for the subject of the motorcycle. Unknown direction of the travel. PRP did already call a tow truck. Information on the 1125.
1: Can you clear my follow-up with an assist and create me a theft at the same address, please?
0: Copy.

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4: 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I'll be headed to his location.

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0: 4340 or 4335. Can you switch to 2? A firm, if you could just head this way and stage in the area.
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4: Captain, I'm 29.
0: Thirty-four fifty-seven. I'm out.
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0: 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We'll be blocking the westbound lane of the 25 and a quarter road. Sorry, center lane.
1: 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It's 4340.
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0: 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Thank you. 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
2: A complaint on South 3rd Street and Pitkin Avenue, just south of the intersection. Copy, showing your route to South 3rd Street and Pitkin Avenue, which is going to be south of the intersection. Therapy's with the construction company, trying to get the loader through. Seeing there's a blue van, unknown license plate, is parked in the middle of the road. The RP asked them to move, and the individual flipped him off. Unknown intox, no weapon seen. I'll get you back.
3: Copy.
2: $34.50.

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1: 15.
0: Yes, sir, would you be able to back 34-57-50 traffic complaint at South 3rd Street and Pitkin Avenue?
2: And I'll be your notation ticket.
3: I'm so sorry, that cut out. You're not to where?
2: Road, to issue a ticket.

0: Credit card Jones, Urban. Hey, can you give me a call really quick?
1: Go ahead.
2: We're going to be out in front of the cab, talking, great. If you could kind of just stage in the area where you have eyes on me, but don't approach, I don't want to overwhelm you.
1: I'll do that. I'm at 12th North right now.

0: 2655.
1: I've been both on board. 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
0: Okay.
2: I'll be in contact with that mail.
0: Oh, yeah, this 4336, I copy your contact. Yeah, before that, I'm sorry, can you repeat?

0: move along. You can make me primary and clear my back. I'll be on notes.
1: Copy. Break 42-35, I'll show you clear.
2: Sure, totally copy. Thank you.

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0: 4336.
2: 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George Ocean Adams.

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1: 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Thank you.

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0: 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If you could take them off the board, please.
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0: 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I'm out. Indian mileage 961.
1: Copy. Thank you.

calling in at 391 Hangout 1129 Colorado Avenue. It's abandoned line. It was in the phone tree and was on hold for several minutes with a waiting for an agent break. Is anyone unable to connect with an agent? No history with the phone, information only,

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0: 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URP callback is now available.
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0: Copy.
1: And you can show me clear TRA.
0: Copy, thank you.

Ambulance 1, truck 1, respond to 445 North 26th Street. That's 445 North 26th Street for a female that passed out. Code 3, timeout, 1229.

0: This is Sham 1. Can you attach me to Trump 1?
1: Copy. Truck 1, Sam, and Ambulance 1, showing you en route to 445 North 26th Street for a 30-year-old female, not conscious, is breathing. She is currently in abdominal breathing. Code 3.
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Copy, show me both in room 2445 North 26th Street. 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
0: Units en route to North 26th Street. The RFU is advising the patient just woke up.
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0: 1232.
3: 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She is talking to the RP, saying that she doesn't know what happened. Another intox per the RP.
1: Copy.
0: 1232.
2: 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Amy Lehman School.
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0: Calling Unitarian 911 Hang Up, 1360 White Avenue. This is an abandoned line. We attempted to call back. The line was picked up and then disconnected. Break.
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0: 3475, 3455, would you be able to stack to head towards an abandoned 911 1360 White Avenue, 1360 White Avenue?
1: 3475.
0: 3455. Copy, thank you. Shouldn't you both en route to 1360 White Avenue? Originally came in as an abandoned. We called back. The line picked up and then disconnected. We called back. The line picked up and then disconnected again. We don't have any history with the phone.
1: 3475, I copy.
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1: 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We're out with one.

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0: Evening, Clifton Rescue.
1: .330 was westbound from mile marker 2 on Highway 330 for maroon. Ford Taurus swerving all over the road. It's got a dealer's plate on it. Again, westbound Highway 330 from mile marker 2 for a maroon Ford Taurus. Airing for information at 1244.
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0: Apologies, could you stack my call to the animal call on Aaron Way, please?
1: Hey, sir.
3: And Hunt, I believe it's just the door over here on the north side. There's no other windows or anything.
5: Copy. I know you're trying to hide in the back bedroom.

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1: 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Thank you.
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3: 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We're on scene.
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0: Capítulo 52.
2: So we got full up front. We'll stay with that. 2494, now we'll take the air.
0: And it's code 1 air, picture ranch, mobile home, park at 1252.
2: Four six, can we start stage in the squad as well?
0: Okay. 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Unit 19 for a code 6 from check 3 refusing to come out. Officially 12-3. 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
1: Well, if you can really see her.
2: Copy. And cancel this one.
3: Second call.
0: Yeah, 4 to 6 minutes. No. Nope. 2494 has Rick in custody.
3: Clifton Fire, disregard second call.
1: Nelson, is Amanda here too? She's got a warrant as well.
0: I don't know.
3: Holy. All units there information. SO primary is off Cleveland Air at 1255.
1: So 110 PR.

0: 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SO primary is off code 1 air at 1255.
1: Adina as well. I know she's got a 1 to NPR bond, but we'll take her in on that as well.

0: I thought she came out from one of those houses. Just a couple down there.
1: Copy.
2: Would probably be Union 17.
3: 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Abram, go ahead.

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1: Mail on board, en route to the jail. If you haven't done so already, can you pack those ones over?
2: Are you a cold threat to the end of this one?
0: Will you show the roadway back open?
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2: Twenty-four ninety-four. This is Edward 72/12/91.
1: Thank you.
2: His data is running again right now. We're just waiting on the return. Sorry, Chris, I didn't understand you. What were you saying? Data's running, Dustin, right now. Oh, copy.

0: 2730 in the primary.
1: 2730, this via code 6 at Pitcher Ranch, space 19. It's going to be on Dustin Byrne. Date of birth 2/12/91. His physicals are 5'9", 170, brown over hazel. This is going to be a $10,000 cash only misdemeanor out of Mesa County. It's for FTA on narcotics charges, and it is a CJIS.
0: Hi, Cop. You can come in custody.
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0: Clear. I'll take that code 5. I'll start the phone call. Break. I'll be returning to Pack 3.
1: 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I'll be switching data.
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0: 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We're both in after the PD.
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0: Forty-three thirty-five. Leave that van by. 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
0: Twenty-two fifty-seven. They're finishing up here. Can you adjust this to a code 6, please, and I'll be clear of the assistant.
1: Copy. At Hurst Lane for a patient whose knee popped out. Code 2, timeout 1309.

0: 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Code 2.
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0: 25 to 2,
2: same traffic.
0: 13:15.
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4: There's no board heading out to the jail.
0: 13:15. Ambulance 16, respond to St. Mary's Hospital at 2635 North 7th Street, room 1029 for a transport to hospice. Timeout 13:15.

Ambulance 16 showing you en route to St. Mary's Hospital, room 1029, for a 92-year-old female, conscious and breathing, for transport to hospice.

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0: we do a separate code 6 for Dustin and use unit number 17?
1: Answering Sister Squad, Vatican Towers, 875 Main Street, Unit 204, for a 55-year-old female. She's conscious and breathing, possibly choking after eating. We're getting a squad around. Information only 1317.
2: We're going to assist the squad at the Vatican Tower, Unit 204, for patient choking.
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1: 3404.
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4: What?
1: 3401.
4: Have you closed the PD?
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1: We respond to Radican Tower, 5 Main Street. Patient that is choking. 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
1: Sounds good, thanks.
2: Power unit 204 for a 55-year-old female, conscious and breathing, who was sick and this feels like she's choking after eating. Code 3.
3: Again.
4: 1956 Clover Court, did this between 1956 and 1946 with nobody around, information only 1320.
3: Thirty-four seventy-five. East Tech for an assist to the fire department for a possible structure fire. 1956 Clover Court.
2: 6 in Station 8.
3: Within a train round, 1956 Clover Court. There's a fence on fire between 1956 and 46. Break. Station states they are threatening the structure. We're still trying to get further.
2: Engine 2, Engine 4, Ambulance 6, Ambulance 2, Battalion 1, Truck 6, and Engine 8 respond to 1956 Clover Court, that's 1956 Clover Court, for a fence on fire near a building. Timeout 1321.
3: Which timeout? 3475, I'll speed code through from the video.
2: Truck one.
1: We'll be in route to the structure.
2: Thank you.
0: Both of those units on a code, looking at it, it's just down the street from Station 2. You guys can respond to the scene.

0: 15 as well.
1: Need an attachment that assists firearm at 20, Patterson.
2: Hi, copy. Can you switch to primary, please?
1: Paper.
2: Thank you.
1: Thirty-four. Sorry about that. I'm at 28 Patterson in route to the fire as well.
2: 1956 and 1946, there is a fence on fire with nobody around it. Nearest hydrant is on the south side of the property, and all units switch to TAC-1. Switch to TAC-1, it is monitored.
3: Okay, we're copy. Switching to TAC-1.

0: Cuídense, Jovenes.
1: Well, will you come back and let me in?
2: Caller ID, work.
3: Three four eight.
0: Looks like there's multiple homeowners in there. Trying to put it out with a hose break.
3: No active flashing.
0: Heavy smoke.
4: Back pain. Code 2. Timeout. 1324.

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1: Self and keeper on scene. We don't need any additional discard the other units.
2: Heavy 3415, 3475, copy, Eric.
3: 15, I copy.
0: Does that lease should be expired as well?
4: Yes.
1: Agent 5, en route.
0: Young Ocean Tom, break Adam Union, John Boy 93.
4: I'm sorry, that one cut out. Adam Union, John. Go to.

Ambulance 4, respond to 2990 Globillo Avenue. That's 2990 Globillo Avenue for a female who is not feeling right. Code 2, timeout 1327.

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0: Can you clear me a system and create me a follow-up?
1: Yes.
0: It'll be at 2785 Helena Court, referencing 26-33190, and I'll be en route to Maverick at 2980.
2: Copy. Ambulance 16.
0: Go ahead.
2: 2671, copy.
3: We have a transport from the VA to St. Mary's Holding. Do you want us to hold that for you?

0: 46, do we have any history at this guy?
1: Stand by.

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1: Okay.
2: Dispatch, Avalon 16.
1: Avalon 16. 2646. We've got a suspicious and some sort of an assault last year. Most recent was an animal call February of this year.
0: Yep.
3: Hey. Affirm. Patient is needing transport to St. Mary's ICU. For critical care for pulmonary issues.
2: Copy. Are they requesting ALS?
3: BLS. Thirteen 31.

0: 3464. Can I get clearance on 6?
1: 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I can't remember what her date of birth is, and just make sure she doesn't have any warrants.
2: Perfect.
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2: Just advising, all of those vehicles, they either returned, no records found, or else they turned clear, valid. There is one showing to have been red tagged, looks like maybe yesterday. I'm sorry, what was that?
1: The tagged in the same area.

0: 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What's your name at the Jill?
1: Beijing Cliffs and Rescue.
2: We got all four dogs back at their house.
1: Copy. Clifton Rescue, respond to Picture Ranch Mobile Home Park at 3251 E Road, Unit 80, for a patient that fell dizzy and fell. Code 2, timeout 1334.

0: 26. Would you like one more, please?
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0: Could be David Edward Paul. So. 4406, switch the data.

0: 26-46, myself and 52 are quick assist.
1: Ambulance 21 showing you en route to 3251 E Road, unit 80 for a 61-year-old male conscious and breathing who felt dizzy and fell. No injuries reported. Code 2. 1336.
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Truck 6, Ambulance 6, respond to docs on call at 3150 North 12th Street for a patient that has shortness of breath. Code 3, timeout 1338.

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1: Hey, Dixon.
0: 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I'll take a look at that.
1: Copy. Thank you.

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1: Copy. Truck 6, ambulance 6, showing you en route to 3150 North 12th Street for a 62-year-old male conscious and breathing with difficulty. Concerned of sepsis and has history of pneumonia. Code 3.

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1: 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Aro is a Richard Pohl of that 29 road address.

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0: Just advising, we just got a report of a crash. It's showing on Rimrock about mile marker 2. Just west of there, a cattle truck versus a red Ford F-250. No injuries, but we lost service. We don't have any other information.
1: I copy. Should be there in about 5 minutes.
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0: Can you change the CAD to the Riverside Park? And can you notify City's Animal Control? And then you can clear me.

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0: You can put us on that medical transport out of the VA. 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

0: 6 disregard tones.
1: The area, I'm not seeing any vehicles. Do you know if they move?

0: It looks like we did get the RP back on the phone. The cattle truck was trying to leave, but at the last we heard, they were both vehicles were pulled over near the ranger station.
1: All right, copy. I'll check down by the west entrance.
0: Copy.
2: 3464.
3: Third contact. 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

Truck 6, Ambulance 3, respond to large wood ends at 2845 North 15th Street, Unit A10 for a patient possibly having a stroke, code 3, timeout 1401.

0: Pick up your truck 6, ambulance 12, showing you en route to 2845 North 15th Street, apartment A10 for a 90-year-old female, conscious and breathing, who is possibly having a stroke. Code 3.
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4: 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Mm-hmm.

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5: 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You can advise fire. I drove by the area. 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
3: 7.
4: 3455.
2: D Road, this will be the gravel pit. I saw two juveniles in the top of a camper. Seeing children that appear to be 5 years old and 3 years old. Did not see any adults in the area. It's just concerned about the children because it was so hot outside. Our kids just driving by. Unknown further descriptions.
3: Rick.
2: 410.

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1: Ambulance 3, respond to Beehive. 5 H Road, room 34 for a patient that fell out of their chair. Code 2, timeout 1411.
0: Dispatch Medic 7.
1: Medic 7.
0: Can you create an MIH call at St. Mary's Hospital ER room 30 and show me en route, please?
1: 14.
2: Palmer, Baldwin, can you go to 2? 2.
1: Ambulance 3 showing you en route to Beehive Assisted Living, room 34, for a 91-year-old male patient conscious and breathing. Fall of his chair. No one here reported. Code 2. 1412.
3: Ambulance 21, I see Mary's.
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1: Dispatch, Amy left 92. We'll be in route St. Mary's Code 2, and we'll have a brush truck in route for that second call momentarily.

0: 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Q2S clear the CAD will be en route for paper.
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2: 4240. 43.
1: I'll be clear of my CAD en route to the PD on paper.

0: Folding. I'm in route.
1: Ninety-106. I'm out. Can you log a plate, please?
2: Good.
1: Adam Sam Union William 42. That's on the F-150, and I allowed the cattle truck to proceed to get the animals out of the heat. They exchanged information.
0: 3457. I'm going to be in contact with the female.
3: Well.
0: 3457, you copy a plate?
3: Good.
0: Wyoming 17 Henry 4204.
3: Copy, I apologize. What state is that?
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2: 91.
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0: 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I'll be clear of my secondary.
1: Civilian 552.
2: Can you create an animal call with the same information that I have for my trespass and then send it to an animal patrol officer, please?
1: Yes, sir. Copy, 1422.

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1: All right.
0: Sorry, I'm updating your call to an animal call, or I'm making a new one?
1: Make a new one, please.
0: Copy.
2: See, once that new animal call is created, you can attach it to me, and I'll be in route.
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0: 2610. 2610. I'm clear the cab, head out for paper.

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0: I-70B and 31 Road would be Charles David Queen, Charles 89.
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0: Sorry, 494. It's actually going to be Charles Queen Union, Charles 89.
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0: 3906.
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0: Affirmative, a civil complaint for two females smoking cigarettes in the area, and the arc is upset due to his daughter being in the park during their picnic.

trespass at the Hogan Inn, 510 Main Street. Property owner states a previously trespassed male, Robert Anderson, was back on the firm. He has since left on foot eastbound break. Information only for 244.

0: 2962.
1: Just advising, I had a male walk through the front door, but he refused to open. I'm going to keep knocking.
0: Copy.
2: The RPs in the lobby, did they say if they'd be waiting in a vehicle by chance?
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2: Copy.
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0: for check. This is a possible address of River City Sports Club. Therapy requested check on her daughter, Samantha. Samantha failed to appear in court today. RP last had contact with her on Friday. She's a homeless female, believes to be with a male unknown name. Information only 4235.
1: Okay.
0: The 4:32:26 morning, 14:53.

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0: Page 5 on the trespass with the hog in the hand.
1: Different.
0: 510 Main Street. It's before Robert Anderson. He's currently on the patio for the address. The state he was trespassing yesterday. He's been an ongoing issue. He's going to be an underage male wearing a polo shirt and cargo pants. You haven't seen walking in front of the address.
1: 34.55, I copy.

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3: Yeah, I'm going to be contacting a gentleman in front of Mesa Theater. Similar in description.
2: Van, headed your way.
4: Sir, while 3214 is in his meeting, you can give me notifications for the streets.
2: I got it.

0: 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Timeout 1503.
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0: 26, 46, 25, 52, copy on an assault just occurred, 32 and 8, and E and a half, Edward and a half, 32 and 8.
1: 46. 52.
0: She went after 32 and 8, and E and a half. The RP was knocked off his longboard, or sorry, a male knocked the RP off his longboard, tried to steal his phone, break. Continuing, RP fell, but then got back up and hit the male. RP thought the other male was possibly unconscious, but then when he turned around, the male had left, break. Continuing, they're not sure where he is now, possibly high on weapons.
1: Copy, I'm coming from the office.
0: 1504. Station 32, respond to 1674 8 Road, that's 1674 8 Road, for a large dumpster fire. Time out, 1505. Copy this. This fire for a possible structure fire, 1674 8 Road, 1674 8 Road.
1: 39.
0: Stranded 1674 8 Road. The RP lives at the cab. There's a trash can on fire that's 10 feet away from the house. Break.
2: North half.
0: Fire's being paged out.
1: I got it.
3: Hughes, where you at?
4: 3304. Just advising him at time down for a check in the area of the River City Sports. RP is requesting a check on her daughter, who is homeless and was last known to be living in this location. Stating she failed to appear for court today and does have code 6. No answer.
3: 13, copy, Dart.
0: I copy, Dart. 30 feet away.
5: Copy. Next available on that, and we can start with a phone call to the number for Samantha in the call notes.
4: Copy.
0: Copy. 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Southbound on 27 Road from Highway 50 is a blue Ford Expedition with a broken taillight. Plate number is David C. Sam George Ocean 67. Break.
4: He's going.
0: 67. 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
4: All units are intent to locate possible registered driver at 40 GJPD. Break. Southbound on 27 Road from Highway 50, described as a blue Ford Expedition. Davidson George 067. Break. Taking vehicle was unable to maintain a lane and has a broken taillight. Play returns clear valid on a blue Ford Expedition off 585 Ford Street. And it's in Pelican Pachoso.
0: Just confirming you're still at the hospital.
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1: Go ahead.
0: Hey, I see Roy's in training. Do we have anybody in intel today?
1: I'm not sure to look at the board.
0: No, right. I'm just trying to see if we still have a camera over there. Just see if it picks up this dude leaving.
2: Dispatch, can you use that truck 31 to that call? We got the update.
1: Becky might be here. I don't know if he has access, but I'm not seeing Paige on the board.

0: 2646.
1: Good.
0: Heard the call, possibly high, no offense seen. You're not sure which direction he went. He is wearing no shirt, cargo shorts, and a greenish-blue backpack. Therapy doesn't have a phone and is back at his house, 524 Gardner Way. 1510.

0: 3455. Is 3408 on Tech 3?
1: Yeah.
2: 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Are you in the area of the cab?
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0: 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Didn't see anybody matching the suspect's description. 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
4: 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Can you send that to me?
0: And 5-0 being in contact with the RP.
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0: Chief 32.
1: You can show me on scene. We have a roll-off dumpster that's on fire. It's about 50 foot from the structure, not threatening anything. 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

0: Engine 8 ambulance to respond to 2996 Texas Avenue, 2996 Texas Avenue, Unit 1, for a patient that is out of breath and feels sick. Code 2, timeout 1522.
1: Apparently the subject's waiting at the impound lot to pick up the vehicle.

0: to Shilamine Route 2990 Texas Avenue, Unit 1, for a 6-year-old female conscious and breathing who is out of breath, says she is dehydrated, unable to keep any food down, also complaining of abdominal pain, code 2.
1: That's true.
0: Junaid, I'll show you clear.
2: Copy on vandalism on the Riverfront Trail, 701 Railhead Circle. RP is riding his bike on the trail. A homeless male was walking along, peering down barbed wire and laying it across the trail. He was cutting out chunks of the fencing and then putting it down on the trail. And they saw him about 15 minutes ago. RP almost ran over the wire. I don't intox, no FNC. Wearing a black pajama bottom with one leg rolled up, and then further description.
3: Copy.
2: 1523.
3: On, thank you. I saw that male get off the on-ramp from 24 Road Trinity area. Break. He was wearing pajama pants, white male, wearing glasses as well.

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1: Copy.
2: Thirty-four ninety-eight.
0: Please change this to a bird, and I'll be clear to report.
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0: Finance, anyone?
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3: All right, copy. 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

0: when you guys pull in this over here, just take that little two-track right, so we can pull up right next to the dumpster. 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

0: Abram.
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0: 3502.
1: Ambulance 6, respond to docs on call at 3150 North 12th Street for a patient who has an elevated heart rate and shortness of breath. Code 3, timeout 1531.

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0: Hey, Josh. When you saw the mail, where was he headed to? Or where exactly was he at?
1: It was right when I was getting on to the on-ramp from 22 Road and 6 and 50. He was coming down the on-ramp. And then that call came in about 5 minutes after I started driving away.
0: Okay.
2: Today, approximately 11:30 hours, and he did not answer. 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
1: Simone Agu said also probably wouldn't be a bad idea to take a look at the pilot gas station.
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My name is Erin Krashen, area 29 Road and D. David Road. We have a black Nissan Note and a white Toyota or Chevy Explorer. The ERP has juveniles in the vehicle that you like to have it checked on due to possible whiplash. 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

0: 29 Road and D David, 29 and D David for a crash involving three children, two whiplash and one hit their head on the glass. B code 2. I want them checked out. 1547.
1: Vehicle crash. Possibly three patients involved, juveniles with whiplash. Break. Involved vehicles are going to be a black Nissan Rogue and a pickup truck. They're pulled into the Maverick parking lot. We're getting a squad in route.
0: And Road and D. David, this will be two vehicle crash. They're pulling into the Maverick. 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They'd like checked out. They're two had whiplash and one hit their head on the glass. I don't know ages on them. It's a white Toyota and a Chevy. Correction, a black Nissan Rogue and a white Toyota or Chevy Explorer.
1: Can we see this for some?
0: 1547.
2: Diaz from Rose. Hey, do you mind rerouting to that crash for 3928 and 3947 since they're EOS here in 12 minutes if you're not out on that welfare check?
3: Hey, for dispatch direct.
1: Dispatch copies of off-screen route. Again, this will be at the Maverick. They're going to be pulled over on the west side.
0: Copy.

0: 3458. I'm clear of the range. I'll be above primary. You can go ahead and send me that welfare. I'll take care of it.
1: Copy. I'll show you in the
2: room. Fire's out. You should attend to 3 to 2.
3: Copy. Station 50.
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1: So the detector malfunctioned. Engine 4 is clear.

0: Hello again, Josh. 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
1: Getting down your way.
0: Copy, we're just going to be in the trail, so it's maybe half a mile in, if that.
2: Sorry, first 25, I'll be clear, sir.

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1: Via Langstree, via 65-year-old female, conscious breathing, possible stroke, hard to understand, and not able to walk. 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
0: I have some coordinates. 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
0: 0857325, right? 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

0: Beijing Grand Junction, Station 5. I misunderstood. Did you make the assist at Broadway and Grand?
1: No, Mr. Station 3.
0: Got him.
2: Mail seemed kind of out of it. I don't know if they want to head over there and just check him out. But he said he didn't want any medical attention.
0: Copy.

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1: Grand Avenue, RP is with the Michigan Sheriff's Office. There's a male on the sidewalk, possibly having a medical issue from heat break.
2: With the exception of 3455, 220
1: West, OBD. Who overheated, is vomiting, and cannot get up. He is on the sidewalk of Broadway, go to.
3: You. 2552. Wrong that I gave you. I put him in the notes to update that, please.

0: 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Copy on the south at 513 Bow Street. Are you Bow String Drive?
1: 17.
0: She went to 513 Bow String Drive. RP's ex kicked her out of the house and pushed her. You won't give her her purse back. Break. Daughter outside. Ex is in the house. RP's not hurt. Just tried to make sure to get her out of the house. We're still getting further.
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0: Excuse me, Jesse Jeffries, ex of Vincent Herrera, says that Vincent is having some mental health issues. No one talks on weapons.
1: Clear the cab, you can come back, and I'll be at PGM table.

0: car to car. Simona Langston, let us know if you want us to head over there.
1: Hi, Coffee. I'm I-70B and 24-year-old, so, and Josh, too, so we're going to be a minute.

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2: Copy, 1610.

0: Sam 1, respond to 383 Elaine Street. That's 383 Elaine Street for a patient that was possibly having a stroke, code 3. Out 1611.
1: Sounds like the other involved vehicle left. Can I have your logger, plate?
2: Yes.
1: Charles X-ray Queen William 46.
3: I'll be out of Bow Street.
2: Sam, I'll copy. Break. Engine 4, do you want code 2 or code 3?
4: Code 2 is okay right now. Thanks.
2: Copy.

0: Can you repeat?
1: I saw a male push a female off the sidewalk. The male is laughing, wearing a black shirt with black and white swim trunks. The female had reddish hair.
2: Sam 32,
1: Sam
2: 3215.
1: The parking lot of the Walgreens near the entrance off of North Avenue. They continued yelling at each other. Information only 1614.
2: Sam 3215.
3: 3215.
2: There's advisingly a vehicle coming in at the Walgreens on the male shoving a subjects are rated now. 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

0: 9:32:15. I was just advising of a possible rolling domestic violence. The Take 5 car wash on 6 and 50. Large white Dewey pickup truck headed westbound on the side street. Male grabbed a female and shoving her around before getting in the vehicle.
1: Urban, Agues.
2: Have it on the phone, Josh, and switch in too.
3: Copy, I have the vehicle.
2: Copy the F-CAD.
3: Negative, I'm on I-70 going eastbound. We're about to come up to the Clifton exit.
2: Copy. Just wait for it to get off, I'll back in, and then I have Archuleta, and I'm heading this way too.
3: Copy, just clarifying, it's free. Ocean Mary, David 38.
2: Yes, sir.
3: Copy.
0: Shoving the female and manhandling her before they got in the vehicle.
2: Copy.
4: 6:50, somewhere around that car wash.
0: Never.
4: I copy. Show me in the area.

0: Josh, did you guys hit the light?
1: It's getting in the left lane right now. We're passing F and a half.
0: Copy. Dispatch, this is going to be in regards to my code 6 that's on the board.
2: 3458. Extra description. RP states that truck has a writing on the door that says Peachy Pooches.
0: Pressure gain. Let's try it. Hey Josh, let me see if I can verify he's in the passenger seat.
3: Copy. Vance, can you send the picture?
0: Yeah, I did. It's in the team chat.
4: Urban's ready. Based on the information we got earlier today, you have RS to stop that vehicle, the passenger in there.
0: Okay. Josh, can you tell if there's somebody else in there?
1: Not right now. I got the back seat guarding it, unless someone's, that front seat is completely laid down right now. Driver appears to be a female.
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1: Copy.
0: From 25 Road to 1st. I'm not seeing that vehicle. I'm just going to go back and check the Walmart area.
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5: 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Priority 1 assault eye to a welfare check. There's no issues there.

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1: Hey, for.
0: I copy. Would you transfer her, please?

0: Art, Simona, are you on here?
1: She's showing in training.
0: Thank you.
2: Simona, he's clear of that training. I saw him at the office a little while ago. Can you jump to 2 real quick?

0: I'm steering and rolling as fault authority due to PD break. Continuing vehicles eastbound Highway 6 and 50. Initially was at Take 5 Car Wash, 2475 Highway 6 and 50. Large white dually truck with a male who grabbed a female. Break. Continuing female was out of the vehicle at one point. He grabbed her and they got back into the vehicle. White male driver, white female passenger, approximately in their 30s. No weapons seen out on intox. Steering information 1625.
1: Twenty-six fifty-five. Ma'am, you can take myself and 24 hours out of the weekend.
0: And she gets you.

0: transport 2309, clear this location, back and route to the jail.
1: Copy.
2: A passerby that male was pushing a female roadway did not observe her fall. It did say subjects were yelling and screaming at one another. Break. Continuing, only one caller on this. Bardic also advised subjects were last seen headed eastbound on North Avenue from the gas station, holding hands. Information 1628.
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1: V2.
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1: Copy, 1628. I'm going to attempt to locate Paul Serrano, Local Authority, Mesa County, SL Break. I'll put a Gardner way from 533 and a half Gardner. A white vehicle with a tire in it. Possibly a white older Jeep. Very information, 1628.

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0: Send me a message, I'm not able to hear.
2: Hi, copy it. Thank you.

Missing trespass at the Mesa Mall, 2424 Highway 650. The LP works for A&W. States a previous employee is at that location causing issues. They would like to have him trespassed. The last thing wearing white shirt and white pants. Subject is an Araya Taylor, 17-year-old white female, 5'5", thin build, break. Hi, is this her boyfriend that possibly has a weapon? Yeah.

0: 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Can you strike me to traffic, please? Riverside Parkway and West Avenue, 411 William Frank William.
1: Transport 389, you can show us back at the board. Thank you.
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3: Just advising, we've got some updates in the stacked follow-up on Grand Cascade Court. Our beef's concerned that grandson is possibly going to leave before we're able to contact him.
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1: There just been a couple other 10-down calls. A burglar alarm at 6.5 Budlong Street. Made contact with an owner who's out of town and requested dispatch and a trespass at the Mesa Mall A&W for a employee that's refusing to leave the units.
0: I copy. You can show us clear of breaking.

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1: 3499,
0: go for both. Initiating route. This is for a basement living room window activation. The alarm company made contact with the homeowner who is out of town and requested dispatch. They're also going to be checking their cameras. Should be called back within

0: 3467, 3465, copy on that trespass at the A&W in the food court in the mall.
1: 3467,
0: full. Nothing showing en route to the Mesa Mall again at the A&W. There's a previous employee who's refusing to leave and is harassing current employees. Continuing, the subject is going to be an Araya Taylor, 17-year-old white female, seen wearing a white shirt and white pants. Also has her boyfriend, Dallin Richards, with them. Continuing, RP advised that the boyfriend, Dallin, usually has weapons, hasn't seen anything today, unknown in talks as well.

20717. Show me clear assist for now on the code 6 and reattach me to my follow-up on 8.5 road, and I'll be on paper.

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1: Can you stack me in some animal call on Suckle Street? Okay.
0: Copy. Ambulance 5, respond to Second Thoughts Trail off Little Park Trailhead. Is Second Thoughts just off of Little Park Trailhead for a mountain bike accident? Code 2, timeout 1648. Copy.
2: Clear the Cadbury. 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
3: 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I'll be on notes and you can change this to a verbal.
0: Copy.
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5: Dispatch Sam Wall, and I'm in route from St. Mary's.
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6: Are you working until 2100?
0: I copy. Is any of an animal requesting a call?
6: Hey, bro.
0: Thank you, 1649. Excuse me, 22. We're getting an alarm at Palisade High School for North Small Doors, and there were two activations. Can you start that way?
5: Hey, sir.
0: 1649.
7: 5401, I'll take that. You can clear him.
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0: 3415, Queensland.
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0: Sorry about that. English will be clear.
1: Okay.

0: One drone one, respond to assist at Second Fox Trail off of Little Park Trailhead. That's Second Fox Trail off of Little Park Trailhead. Code two for a mountain bike crash. Code two, timeout 1551.
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0: G. Twister train route 23 NG George Road, two vehicle accident. Advise one vehicle went off the road into the ditch. It's going to be a blue Chrysler 100. The other vehicle is a white neon that is blocking the roundabout. No injuries at this time.
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0: Copy. Break engine 3, I'll show you clear.
1: Authority of the Grand Junction Police Department break. Continue to locate this vehicle is last seen headed westbound on Highway 650 from 24 and a half road. VRP possibly saw the vehicle pull into the Maverick and Fruta approximately 3 ago. Break. Continuing as a tan sedan, unable to maintain plates, partial plate number of Boy Young Ocean, information only, 6054.

0: 3429-3425 Truckee on a priority suspicious 1433 Bunting Avenue.
1: With difficulty. He's going to be in a gray Freightliner truck. Feeling sick and faint. Possibly thinks it's food poisoning. Showing on the east side of the address near the diesel pumps. Code 2.
0: 3, copy.
1: 1654.
0: I believe the subject is possibly a neighbor. RP had been in an argument with her on the phone and she hung up and now isn't answering. Try to get further.

0: Sam line.
1: 93476. 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If I just you could cancel. Show you what's clear.
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1: 6:55. All units are in a 10-12 okay, possible ready driver at 40 GJPD break. Continuing vehicle last seen at westbound Highway 6 and 50, 24 and a half road. Tan sedan with partial plate Boy Young Ocean. Side of westbound, unable to maintain lanes, and was last seen driving towards the Maverick and Fruta. Engine to locate 6:55.
3: 3458. I'm clear. Can you send me that code 5 that's been hold for me? Break. I'll be en route to the free market on 24 in Patterson. I'll advise.
1: Kevin Schrader, 656.
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0: I'm going to be out of my secondary. Can you log another plate for me?
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2: The new Unit 2, Yaki's 43-year-old son unplugged the TV and took the cord and won't give it back. The RP was vague if he lived there or not. Son is an Andrew Fullerton break.
1: 476, copy on a verbal, 1846 Linden Avenue, Unit 2. 24-6 Linden Avenue, Unit 2. Both in a train route, 1846 Linden, Unit 2. RP and their adult son are in a verbal argument over an issue with the television. Advise, they're the only ones there, no intox or weapons. The son is now outside. RP's advice, they separated.
3: 349, I copy.

0: 34 through D3. Delfin 53R, US, have a good move.
1: Just need to clear it.
0: This is.
1: I copy, US, have a good night.

0: Hey, Marcy.
1: Yes, sir, just advising. There is an ATV rider stopped with the RP. There's another ATV possibly coming. They are having the ATV call his wife, and we are calling Terrify right now.
0: Where exactly the dog would be?
2: 3415, you can show me in contact.
3: Take a sit here.
0: I copy. I'll be on foot walking around.
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1: 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I'll just be picking up a cooler with some trash that fell.
2: You show me EOS. 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
1: He's advising it's a single track trail. The RPs, break. Correction, this person's on an going to be on an e-bike, not an ATV. It's a single track trail. An ATV won't be able to come on the trail.

0: 3439. 3439.
1: Clear, sir.
0: Okay, show you back on previous.

the RP on the e-bike is going to stay with the rider, with the patient. He was advised to call back on 911 so that we could get his location. He does think that we will need to have a helicopter to reach the patient. CareFlight will have a 39-minute ETA if they accept. We're just waiting on them.

0: 23-22.
1: Based on the safety concerns, I'm going to start towards that crash, but I'm coming from the back area.
0: Copy.

0: 335. 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I'll be on the phone with RP.
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1: Air flight accepted their ETA's 39 minutes. Did you want them to go ahead and head this way?
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3: 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O'Brien, you can disregard.
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2: Okay.
4: On the call I'm on and was unable to get connected. Is there a chance that you could get in contact with them, break, and get like an updated location? We're sitting at the CAD and we don't see anybody.

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1: 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I apologize. 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

0: 3415 will be on that.
1: 1710. Kevin.
2: Rescue one from Sam one.
1: About 30 seconds away from you.
2: I keep going up to the next parking lot. That looks like it's gonna be the best access off of TAC. Myself and drone one and ambulance one will reposition there.
1: Copy, we think we're saying the same thing.

0: 2639, are you at the 7?
1: Paper.
0: There's a follow-up in the RPs at the sub. Can I send that to you?
1: Paper.
0: Thank you, 1711.
2: 3 Juvies riding motorized bicycles and blowing through stop signs. All look to be 8th grade to freshman each. No plates on the bikes. It's been an ongoing issue. Information 1711.

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0: Any of that requesting a call? 1711.
2: Can I get the next two tows on rotation for those vehicles? The white Neon has heavy front end damage and doesn't run, and then the blue Chrysler 200 is off the south side of the G-Road.
1: Copy. Go for it.

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0: And Sterling's en route for the Dodge Neon EK25. 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
0: 3435.
1: Market 12th and Patterson, they have a shoplifter in custody. Opens ring talks, 64-year-old white male, medium build, wearing a red jacket and jeans, currently in the security office near the entrance. Don't have a name on the subject at this time.

0: 34.67. We'll be meeting with the other involved party at the JCPenney parking lot.
1: Irvin, are you on through at all?

0: 3458.
1: I'm out at City Market on 12th Street in Patterson with my subject break. Go ahead and disregard 3439. I can back 25 and get here.
0: Suite 3438, copy that.
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0: Looked at the RP. The dog has

0: Dispatch, Sam 1. Can we also start the ground team in case we're unable to fly this patient?
1: Lawrence Marshall, I'll give you a call back here shortly.

0: Sam 1, drone 1.
1: Sam 1.
0: I've got eyes on the patient and the person who's on the e-bike with them. I'm not seeing any good LZs in the area.
1: Sam 1, copy. Thank you.
2: 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They ran to the sub-1.

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1: 763.
0: I'm a US. Have a good night.
2: Would you change my call to 5 and then show me clear report? And I'll put some addresses in the notes.
3: Copy.
4: 2257. For that, I can go 5. You can just attach into my message and we'll put an address in the call notes for it.
3: Copy. Sorry, what's the book list one? Cleared report.
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0: 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We'll be on data.
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2: 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Have a good night.
1: Copy.
0: I apologize. Could you clear that one and you just attach me to the assist?
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2: On TAC is good. I'm going to go ahead and bring the drone in since care flight's probably pretty close.
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2: Both units will be en route to my secondary. 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
1: So 26-10, copy, and just advise it has updated.
2: I apologize. Say that again.
1: Your secondary is not showing.
2: Okay, I'll take a look.

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0: 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I can't hear if you take a look at it.
1: Copy.

0: 3476, 3439, can you copy on this? It's the squad, Patterson in 29.5.
1: Good evening.
0: Let's initiate and route. Patterson 29.5, sitting on the southwest corner of the intersection. There's a 30 to 40-year-old male that is spinning around, going in and out of traffic, possibly having a Code 5 issue or intoxicated break. The male was talking to himself and spinning around in circles at the corner. I'm guessing wearing a green shirt and jeans. I'll see if the squad started.
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0: 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Code 2, timeout, 1741. 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
2: 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Sounds like their pilot's confident they'll be able to land pretty close to the patient. So he should be coming in here shortly.
3: Great. Dispatch, rescue one is a patient.
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1: 56.
0: You notify streets on the southeast corner of the intersection. 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
1: Hi, Kevin, and assuming squad can stand down. Thirty-four seventy-six. Copy direct, Shea with clear.
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0: 3476, I copy people.
1: 6-3-5.
4: NG2 ambulance 12 law enforcement on scene says you can disregard. I'll show you this, sir.
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0: 3439. I'm code 4. I'm in contact with an employee who said they just set the alarms and walked out not too long ago. Like, he's going to get a hold of the manager to see if they want us to go in for any reason.
1: Okay.
0: My back.
1: 76, Jack.
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1: Should I clear 78 for you?

0: 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Can you tell me my case number?
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0: Can you take me off of this animal call on J Road and just put it back on board?
1: I'm happy, 754.

0: Drone one, Sam one.
1: Go for drone one.
0: Yeah, you're good to clear if you want.
1: Received. The patient's family is here by the staging area.
0: Copy that. We can bring the bike up to them. The patient will be transported by care flight to St. Mary's.
1: Received. I'll let them know. Copy.
2: Hey, John.
0: Dave, for the family, it's an isolated injury, their left ankle.